0: It works that way. You said you went to see Bruce last night?
1: Yeah, I saw Bruce last night. And I wasn't sure how it was gonna be, because part of the joy of seeing Bruce is not knowing necessarily what he's gonna play next. 2023 wasn't really like that, a little bit like that, but not really. But yeah, honestly, this was a really great show, really solid show. I was really, really close. I was like right on the front rail. So that definitely makes it even more exciting. Like Steven was right in front of me. And yeah, so I let a little boy come in, like stand next to me, and Bruce gave him a pick, and then his brother came up and Bruce gave his brother a pick. So I almost got a pick, but I said, no, I'm giving this little boy a pick because this memory needs to stay in his brain forever.
0: Wow, that's
1: so... He needs to love Bruce forever. So, yeah.
0: I know. You know, I love Bruce.
1: Yeah.
0: We all love Bruce. Yeah. I think most of us do.
1: He was wearing Hoka sneakers, black Hoka sneakers. Which I always find funny when Bruce wears sneakers. I'm not sure why. I shook John Landau's hand. He was standing right in front of me.
0: Look at you hanging out with the beautiful people.
1: Yeah, I saw everybody coming in also. I was getting tired of standing, and so I went for a walk around, and all the Suburbans and the Escalades started coming. And they had dogs sniffing all the cars that they had a dog, a black lab sniffing.
0: Oh, I bet.
1: Yep. And then a Lucid comes up. They're all like a car service.
0: Mm-hmm.
1: And they're waiting because the barrier's up, and they roll down the window. The driver rolls down the window, and the security guard comes over, and I hear them go, "Oh, it's Susie." And I'm like, "Susie! Susie, I love you, Susie." And I'm like, but of course, I was hoping she'd roll down the window, but she didn't.
0: Ugh.
1: She was probably just like, who's that wackadoodle screaming my name? Nobody ever screams my name.
0: Who's calling you? Who's that?
1: Crazy. So, it was definitely fun. Tom Morello was like insane. Ghost of Tom Joad was just like incredible. He wasn't out for every show, every song. He played like, I'm going to say like six songs with them.
0: He was out protesting in the city last week too, wasn't he?
1: Was he?
0: Yeah.
1: I wouldn't be surprised.
0: Yeah.
1: Makes sense. And he had his classic Arm the Homeless guitar.
0: Right.
1: So it was definitely a solid show. I was pleasantly surprised. Bruce seemed like he felt good. And I, 2023, he wasn't feeling well. He was having all those like stomach issues and stuff.
0: Right, right.
1: And I think it really made a difference because this was also like a half hour longer. The show, he still played for 3 hours. The guy's 76 years old.
0: That's incredible.
1: The only thing that would have been better is knowing whether or not they actually donate any money, any proceeds to immigration support services. That would be the only thing that would make a difference. We could switch.
0: Well, I guess we should tell you it was only a joke. Rob Leonard is here.
2: Of course I'm here. But talk about Bruce Springsteen is not a bad
0: Now, Kim, I have to ask you something.
2: And this was at the UBS, right?
1: No, this was at Barclays. I will never, ever, Barclays. Don't get me started on UBS. Okay? Don't even get
2: me
1: started.
2: Take the train there.
1: You can't take the train from the South Shore.
2: Yes, you can.
1: You can, but it's not reasonable. Come on, he's so annoying. I'm not going to do this with you. Okay?
0: If you're in Bethpage, if you're on that
1: Ronkonkoma, I'm on the Babylon line.
0: If you're on the Ronkonkoma, yeah. She's in
1: Rockville
0: Center.
1: I'm in Babylon.
0: She's got to go all the way to Jamaica and go back. It's ridiculous.
1: Oh, stop it. Don't give me that. All right, stop it.
0: It's ridiculous.
2: I'm not for it.
1: It's not reasonable.
2: They didn't finish this this train thing.
1: Let's not talk about the UBS.
0: It's just the whole thing with Citi Field, still with Flushing, having to go all the way to, so many people on Long Island have to go all the way to Woodside.
1: It's ridiculous.
0: To get back to Citi Field. That's just the dumbest thing in the world. They won't put a stupid air train between Jamaica and LaGuardia and put a stop in. You would think they would do that.
1: That would
0: not
1: make
0: only,
1: so much
0: not only do you have Citi Field, you have the tennis center, the U.S. Open, the biggest event, sports event of the year.
1: You don't have to defend it.
0: And
1: crazy.
0: They got a crappy boardwalk.
1: It's crazy.
2: Seems to be falling apart.
0: It seems to be falling apart,
2: years.
0: Right? You would think that maybe they would do something.
2: Okay. I agree with
1: you. No, but they build UBS. They go and build UBS.
2: How much is... How'd you get to Barclays? Take the train?
1: I took the train, of course, because it takes 2 seconds. I hop
0: and it's
1: on the train.
0: And you're right.
1: Jamaica,
0: you're a block, just the next block.
1: The next train is Atlantic Terminal. I hop on that train.
0: Just like good old Walter O'Malley wanted to do.
1: Exactly. No problem. It was a piece of cake getting to Barclays. That's why I like Barclays or MSG. You could take the train.
2: But then again, it wouldn't have worked. There'd be no parking there. Well, he didn't have any parking anyway.
0: What would you need parking there if you had...
2: We wouldn't have the Mets.
0: You had so many. We wouldn't have to worry about suffer with the Mets. That's
2: well, that's true.
0: But I digress. Kim, I have to ask you some sharp questions that I've discovered. I sent you something this week about Mr. Max Weinberg. Did you see anything about that?
1: Wait, did you text me?
0: It was a video, and someone on the staff of Conan O'Brien was talking about Max not being the most pleasant human being.
1: Oh, really? I don't know why I missed that. So, I have to look. You emailed me or texted me?
0: I sent it on your message. On
1: okay.
0: your messenger.
1: I okay.
2: But we've only heard good things about the Mighty Max.
1: Really?
0: Well, there's a guy who was an intern at Conan O'Brien.
2: Oh, an intern. Come on.
0: Rob, I mean, he's not, you know, it's... This is actually widely known now. Will Forte has even brought this up about Max.
1: Max?
0: Yes.
1: Why, he's a prima donna?
0: Yeah.
1: Well, his son has that reputation.
0: So this is the deal. Max has a bigger dressing room than Conan.
2: Okay.
0: And
1: he's a drummer. He's got to like...
0: You know. And there had to be like gourmet cookies in his room every day at a certain time for his guests or whatever.
1: Okay.
0: And if you didn't get him, he yelled... Why aren't there any blinking cookies
1: really?
0: Or whatever? And
2: wow.
1: I wouldn't have thought.
0: And then he had the interns do landscaping work out at the house on weekends.
2: Wow.
1: Did he pay them?
0: No.
1: Oh, okay. Well, that's not. Come
0: not
1: on.
0: Cool at all.
1: It doesn't
2: well, when
1: seem
2: you're
1: right.
2: an intern, you have to do everything.
1: It doesn't
0: and
1: seem
0: And then
1: right.
0: there was another story, and Will Forte confirmed this, that at the NBC gym, they have a gym for talent and executives.
1: Right.
0: That when Max was changing himself in the gym, he would take the community hair dryer.
1: No.
0: And yes, he would do what you...
1: What I think.
0: What I've seen men do in men's locker rooms when they're changing after a workout.
2: That's why I never use any hair dryers. I barely dry myself
1: Men
2: off.
1: Men are so gross.
0: I mean, seriously. You know what? I just, you know what? Kim, I just had all the feeling that all these guys on this, all the people in this band were down to earth. They had some sort of conviction. And now I understand. Now, you know what? It's all, and supposedly Conan never knew about it until later. Because I said, well, interns aren't going to say anything because they're trying to get up in the world, you know? Right. And this is...
2: Obviously, nothing happened with this intern where he would have said anything.
0: I'll show you the video, Rob. You're really pro-Max, aren't you?
2: No, I remember being an intern.
0: Yeah, well, I was too, Rob. Excited that Jim Kerr Way said, hi, guys.
2: Hi, guys. How you doing? No, he said, how you doing?
0: How you doing? Yes.
2: Yes, I was very excited.
0: Jim Kerr just said hello to us.
2: No, I didn't say like that. I said, hey, Jim Kerr just said hello to us. Not knowing who the hell I was because I didn't work at the station. I was helping you. Do you remember that? Hand out bumper stickers
0: That's
2: for
0: right.
2: W Pledge.
0: And you got your tickets.
2: I got my ticket, of course.
0: That's right.
2: I was part of the deal.
0: So...
1: I never heard anything about that, but that doesn't, I mean, who knows?
0: You know, I don't know. That's the first time we heard it.
1: I talked to Max. I interviewed Max, and he was nothing but like awesome and sweet and gave me a great ID. And, you know, so that's my
0: own experience. So I'm surprised, you know.
1: But his son, I hate to say, I'm not going to badmouth anybody, but his son, I mean, Jay is an incredible drummer. He's played in Slipknot. He's played in Against Me. He's played in a bunch of bands. He's played in, you know, whatever, a bunch. But he's also deaf. He's got a reputation of being a bit of a prima donna.
0: Now, Bruce is going to be on Colbert next week.
1: Bruce is going to be on Colbert next week. Yeah. Bruce is playing The Garden tomorrow.
0: Have you seen any of the shows, Rob, on Colbert
2: Bruce?
0: Last week?
2: No, well, I saw Tom Hanks and I saw Dave last night, which was fantastic.
1: Yeah.
0: Dave. Yeah. Oh, he... These are the moments that make David Letterman great. A lot of people said that this is Colbert's Bette Midler show.
2: Yeah,
0: they said really he can't do any better than he can. I thought Dave was
2: the last guest, and then they said, well, you have one more week, four more shows.
0: And
2: so
0: they're not saying who it is yet either.
2: Well, who can it be? I mean,
1: Who can it be?
2: John Stewart.
0: Well, John Stewart's scheduled next week.
2: You got Bruce. Is it with the E Street Band or just Bruce?
0: I don't know. It says no, Bruce.
2: Yeah, I know that.
1: I think it's just Bruce.
2: Then you have who else? Colbert is going to be taking the quiz that he gives to other people.
0: Yeah, the quiz, right.
2: I don't know who else he can have.
0: Letterman was just great.
2: Letterman should have been the last one. But.
0: And as Ed Murrow says, good night and good luck.
2: And then he added another.
0: Oh, yes, of course.
1: Yeah.
2: Yeah, that was pretty
0: And
2: funny.
0: You know what? Good.
1: Yeah.
0: Someone's got to say something.
1: Yeah, well, I spent 3 hours last night listening to somebody saying something. So.
0: I bet you did.
2: Yeah.
1: And he'll say something, I'm sure, when he's on Stephen Colbert. So.
2: Right. He might.
0: Right.
2: I don't know. I mean, to me, I don't believe the fact that we lost $40 million. That's such a lie. You want to know why, Steve?
0: Yeah.
2: Because CBS owns the theater.
0: Yes.
2: And Colbert's show pays to rent it.
0: Right.
2: So they're making money right there.
0: Yep.
2: And if it was really $35, and now they didn't say if it was for the year or for a period of time. If it was $35 million, that's like $1 million a week. They're not doing that. No one's doing that. So, to me, CBS might be lying a little bit.
0: No, I mean, it's obvious what's going on here. You've seen everything that's been going on at CBS. Yeah. And it's been nothing but
2: And, of course, when you get Byron Allen replacing you.
1: What's replacing?
2: Yeah, Byron Allen bought the hour.
0: So he's buying
2: for his two stupid shows.
0: They're only doing it for a year, though, supposedly, and then
1: Every time I saw Byron Allen, like skip.
0: I have a friend in L.A. who is one of his writers for his shows, whatever, and he's excited because he's going to be working more because they're going to have more episodes. But I said, and he was telling the story about, how he started. He says, we hear it every day. He will never, you don't even have to ask him. He'll tell you the story, how he began over and over again.
2: Well, it's a good story.
0: It is a good story.
2: But his problem is he wants everyone to do generic stuff.
0: Well, I mean, you know what? You want to know something? It's not my favorite, but he's smart. He knows what he's doing.
2: Yeah, but he is smart, but those shows are worthless after a while. I'm not saying you have to be date specific every time.
0: I'm not disagreeing with you, but it's
2: he'll say, tell us about your dog. That was one of the stories I read about him. He'll say no dated stuff, and then I forgot who the guy was, one of the comedians who was in Hollywood Reporter, and they said he said that he wanted to talk about something that was happening. And before he can do that, Byron said, hey, tell us about your dog. Come on. And that other show that's like the Hollywood Square
0: funny,
2: slash...
0: Yeah, funny you should ask.
2: Like Match Game.
0: Now, here's something. It's funny you should ask.
2: Oh,
0: now,
2: God.
0: You want to know something? I didn't know this until I found out. This was an old game show. Also, Hector Quigley. So, basically, that was he didn't really rip it off. That was what the game was originally like.
2: Yeah, well...
0: It didn't last long. But it really was just based. The producers of Hollywood Squares literally ripped off their own show.
2: Yeah, Timmy wants me to tell a story of when him and I were driving in the Lincoln Tunnel with his dog, and I'll tell it another time, Tim. It's not for this part of the show.
0: Wait a minute, Timmy has a dog?
2: No, little Steven.
1: No, little Steven. Oh,
0: you were in the car with little Steven's dog.
1: No, we were right next to it.
2: But I don't want to tell because it you need a better. I want to hear that story.
0: We got to go in a minute.
1: There was a couple of photos recently the other day of Stephen in outside his apartment with his dog. He loves those dogs.
2: Right, but he got a new dog, I think.
1: The same kind of dog.
2: Yeah, because the dog we saw him with was 2004.
1: Yeah,
2: it was Mother's Day.
1: But he has the same breed.
2: Yeah.
0: You know, Rob, we need Tim Leonard in this studio somehow. I know he won't make the trip.
2: No, he won't.
0: We need him here. Why can't we get Tim Leonard in here?
2: Because he doesn't want to pay the train, and I don't blame him. Maybe if you go pick him up in Queens, he'll come down.
0: He's a proven talent. Come on.
2: He is, but he wants to not pay for the train. I don't blame him.
0: Well, I don't want to pay for gas, so why do I have to come here?
2: The only time he said he'd come out to play with us is the day we'd fill in for the morning madhouse, and it's you, me, Ed, and Ron Willie. And it's going to be the four of us for 2 hours just ranking on everything.
0: God.
2: So that's the only time he said he'd come out.
0: Ugh. Whatever. Whatever.
2: By the way, the LIRR might go on strike.
0: Tonight, yes.
2: Yeah, he might be stranded. I would drive him home, but.
1: Yeah, it's going to be bad.
0: Yes, so. It is.
1: Yeah.
2: Anyway, we got to find what's wrong with this computer, why it's not on.
1: I will go look at it now.
2: Because it's not on.
1: Because that's my job.
2: They're all on, too. So, fortunately, we have this logger, and fortunately, our friend Doug in San Diego is taping the show, too.
3: I think it's because they were doing work in here.
2: I'm sure they were.
0: Yeah.
2: Anyway, Stevie, let's start the show.
0: Yep.
2: You're listening to 90.3 WHPC, the voice of Nassau Community College. My name is Rob Leonard. 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

90.3 WHPC covering Chuck Berry. That is rock and roll music, something that the Beatles would put on their 66 tour, but they would cut it down. Cut it down to about 137. I'm not sure why. I know it's a big throat thing, and they did it with Twist and Shout for the 64 tour on when they played it. I don't know. It just, you know, they also didn't have a piano up there. That maybe could have been part of it, too. Before that, we heard Paperback Writer, and we began our show with Obla Di, Obla Da. Give us a call or a text. We will give it your choice. Give it to you in your choice. Let's put it that way. And what the deal is you can text me or you can call me. 516-572-7440. Let's get to a song that Carl Perkins did. The Beatles cover it. Ringo Starr covered it. Here's the Beatles version right here on 90.3 WHPC. Beatles songs.

They tried so hard on that song, and it's not a bad version. Did it belong on the Help album? That's the question. But they had two covers on the Odd album, which maybe wouldn't have been on there if they had taken If You've Got Trouble, and That Means a Lot. If Got Trouble wasn't a bad song either. It wasn't a 1965 song. So, you know, the Beatles cared about that stuff. You know, the Beatles never went back to record, like, Love of the Loved and those songs, or Cry for a Shadow. They were like, okay, that's it. That's in the past. We're not going backwards. And that was, you know, a good thing. But then again, I'll Follow the Sun was written in 1960, and they record that in 1964. So there are exceptions. 516-572-7440. That is the number to call. We would love to hear from you on this Friday, May 15th, 2026. And my name is Rob Leonard, and thank you for finding us. We're here every Friday, by the way, from 8 p.m. to 11 p.m. And don't forget, if you miss this show or only get to hear parts of it, our friend Doug in San Diego, he records this show, then posts it on his audio blog, is the best way to describe it. And all you have to do is go to Beatle Radio Shows on Google. It's the first thing there. It's on redcircle.com. And then that's it. And you can look up for us, Chris Carter Show, Scotty Show from WUSB, a bunch of other shows. Some podcasts are up there, too. I've tried to have him come on the show to talk about this because he's been doing it for a long time, and it's a tough job to do, even if you set the timers up for everything. It's a lot of work, and I want to have him on, you know, give him a little spotlight. He goes, no, it's okay. I'm like, okay, I'm not going to force him. You can't force people to do things. They get angry when you do that. Anyway, let's get to something from... Well, this mix is not from, let's see, how should we do this? Was I going to play something for Jack Douglas now, or should we wait a little bit? We'll play a couple of songs here with Jack Douglas was involved with. Jack Douglas ended up being the co-producer of Double Fantasy. He died this week at 80. I hope he finished he was supposed to be working on an album with the band Zebra. And I remember talking to him a little bit at the fest. I never got a picture of him because there were just too many people around, but I got to talk to him for a little bit. And I asked him about Zebra, and he goes, well, you know, the first two albums are great, and they are, and then they decide to take over. And I'll be honest with you, as much as I love Zebra, the third album is not very open the way the first two albums are, and the fourth album also. Now, I still will see Zebra at any time, and they will play that first album, which is one of the greatest albums ever. So let's play some stuff with Jack Douglas is involved with. He produced a lot of people. He produced Cheap Trick. He produced Aerosmith. He used to post a lot on Facebook about the politics of the land. And then one day he just stopped. I'm not sure if he just got sick of it or, you know, maybe something else came up. I don't know. So let's get started with I'm Losing You. This is the ultimate mix. And here it is on 90.3 WHPC, remembering Jack Douglas.

0: actually records are back with vinyl, and you sort of have to plan your sides. Though I thought when they did the stripped version, which we'll get to something from in a minute or a couple of minutes, they would have changed the order because obviously it was put together in the CD era. But they kept the order that John and Yoko put together in 1980. Watching the Wheels to me has always had a feeling of escape listening to that song. John's escape, whatever, my escape. You know, watching the Wheels. You know, you're looking out the window at the Dakota, or you're walking by the Dakota, and Wheels are going by all the time, all the cars. And whenever I pull out of a lot, or I see someone pulling out of a lot, I don't look at them. I always look at their wheels. Because if the wheels start moving, they might not move, but the wheels will. That's how I tell. Well, remembering Jack Douglas, who produced John Lennon and Yoko Ono's technically last album together. The last thing they did was Walking on Thin Ice, and there were some problems after this. John was being recorded by Jack Douglas. He had a two-track machine going, and they'd change it. And John said, well, why are we recording on a two-track? And at first, Jack Douglas said, well, we need it for echo. And then finally, John figured it out. And there is tons of stuff that was recorded during these sessions that really haven't seen the light of day. Some of them have shown up on box sets or outtakes or whatever. But not as much as if you're recording everything. So that was smart thinking from Jack Douglas, that he should run tape. And he didn't run multi-track because, first of all, they would see why you're running two machines. Small little reel-to-reel is a lot easier. So that was pretty smart. Now, when Milk and Honey came out, it was credited to John Lennon and Yoko Ono for producing. Now, technically, they were rehearsals. Well, at least John's was. John's were rehearsals. For some reason, John Lennon, I never understood this, and even in some of the books about the sessions, he recorded new songs to break in the band. Instead of recording, you know, songs from the 50s that John knew backwards and forwards and probably the band knew backwards and forwards, he decided to start off with new songs. Thank God he did it. And thank God Jack Douglas was running tape, because it ended up as John's contribution to Milk and Honey. Yoko went back and recut her stuff, and maybe that's why Jack Douglas didn't get a producer thing. Jack and Yoko did have a falling out for a while. They did figure out some of the financials, and then they came back and they did the Double Fantasy stripped album, which I thought was kind of a brave thing because John was kind of nervous about the whole recording sessions. He didn't know it was going to be popular again. He hadn't recorded in 4 years. And, you know, I don't want to say it's overproduced, but it could be thought of that way. I liked the album. I didn't have a problem. I know some people had problems with the album when it came out before John was murdered. And all of a sudden John was murdered. They became, oh, this is the greatest album in the world. Well, I liked it beforehand. Some people had to change their mind. So let's get to a song that John recorded with the band as a rehearsal, to break in the band. And it was at the time a new song. Hard to believe. I mean, just you think about it, this easily could have been on Double Fantasy. John was going for a little less, a harder sound for whatever reason. So here is I Don't Want to Face It, John Lennon from Milk and Honey, remembering Jack Douglas right here on 90.3. WHPC.
1: Got enough? Okay, let's go. Un, deux, eins, zwei, hickle, pickle.

0: featuring the Reverend Thumbs Gherkin, helping out Yoko there. Hard times are over right here on 90.3 WHPC. Remembering Jack Douglas, who was there. They actually did the recordings pretty quickly with Jack, because that's the way John works. And Yoko worked very quickly along, too. So that's a thing that Jack will always remember, working on that album. He said he still never got over, and how can you? You know, he's one of the last people to see John Lennon alive. An hour after they leave, he's dead. And that never really... Oh, well, it never gets better, but he thought about it often. Like, you probably said to him, probably said to himself, maybe if I kept him around longer, you know, maybe we could have worked on the song a little more. They were working on Walking on Thin Ice. And... You know, you say to yourself, well, maybe I could have said, well, you know, well, let's all go out to dinner, because John and Yoko were going to go out to dinner. And then they said, well, let's go home and tuck Sean into the bed. It was about 10:30 or so. So that probably goes through your head a lot, even though it wasn't his fault. Before Hard Times Are Over, which is from the Stripped album, we heard Woman. We heard from Milk and Honey. We heard I Don't Want to Face It. We heard Watching the Wheels from Double Fantasy. And we heard the ultimate mix of I'm Losing You, which that was also on the album. Well, that was on, the ultimate mix was on the, what was it on? Give me some truth, the two-disc set. Because they haven't gotten up to the box set for Double Fantasy yet. 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Hey, Alexa, play us. That's all you have to say. It's not that hard, actually. So, anyway, 516-572-7440. We'd love to hear from you either via the phone or a text. Either way, some people like texting, some people like phoning. It doesn't matter to me. We'll try to get everyone on. It takes time sometimes. And, you know, just the way it happens. Anyway, the weather, your WHPC weather forecast is powered by Pantano's Gourmet with locations in Hewlett and Uniondale. Tonight, it's going to go down to about 55 degrees, but then it starts to go up and it will be 56 degrees at sun up, and it will be sunny tomorrow for the most part, which is a good thing. And it's actually going up like a lot. Going to go up to like 71 degrees. It's going to be sunny all day, all night. Well, not at night, but you know what I mean. The sun goes down, but it's going to be clear. So tomorrow's going to be a beautiful day. Go to the beach, ride your bicycle to the beach, which is something I have to do, and I haven't really done that, but I have to get there. Currently outside the studios here at Nassau Community College, it is 61 degrees. My name is Rob Leonard. The show you're listening to is Beatles Songs. We're here every Friday from 8 p.m. to 11 p.m. having fun with the Beatles.
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10: I guess I'll give you guys a little update on my dating life. 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
10: We've been out 5 times.
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10: the next time we hang
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10: 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But then I texted him after Thursday and I was like, when are you gonna kiss me? 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
10: Girl, yeah, like after 5 dates, I was like, you know
13: 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If you want something, you're gonna have to ask him.
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11: 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You may now kiss the bride. Oh, do I have to?
7: Seven to nine. Yeah. 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
14: In the life of. Like,
15: dab the mic on the piano quite low. Just keeping it like maracas, you know. You know those old pianos.

from the album A Hard Day's Night. At least that's the way we look at it now. In America, it was I forgot what it was in America. Off the top of my head, I can't remember. Something New, I believe. I believe it was Something New because they had the rights to all that stuff. It was a weird contract that the Beatles signed with United Artists. United Artists in America got the soundtrack, but not anywhere else. Now, when they signed the contract, the Beatles weren't popular yet in the United States. And I'm not sure how they thought it might work if the Beatles hadn't really been to the States yet. I don't know. That's something I would hope to find out in Mark Lewisohn's book. I've looked around for that, actually. I haven't found anything. Before, things we said today, we heard Hippie Hippie Shake, and we heard Take One of A Day in a Life before Paul added a vocal to it. Also, at one point, they thought they were going to have a hum at the end of the song instead of the E chord hit on all those pianos. And that's what happened. They said, well, okay, let's try with the hum. It's not bad. I could see that working. But the piano, you know, has a definite end-of-the-world feeling on it where the hum doesn't. But that's the way it works, man. That's the way it works. Anyway, welcome to Beatles Songs. This is hour two. If you have a comment, a question, a suggestion, whatever, give us a call, 516-572-7440. 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His site comes up on redcircle.com and has all these links, real simple and really cool, if you ask me. I remember the first time I looked up Beatle Radio Shows, because I figured there had to be other places, and that was the only site I found. I'm like, really? Really? And then I thought I was writing him a letter, and I didn't, but then he said it came through anyway, which I didn't know how it happens, because I'm not the best on the computer. I can do certain things, but certain things I get lost on. Let's get to a song that won a Grammy for George Harrison. Here's Mawa Blues, Best Instrumental, right here on 90.3 WHPC. Beatles Songs.

0: Hey, peace and love, peace and love. Getting ready to go on stage with the old stars, go on tour. We got 12 gigs and a lot of people on that stage I love to play with. I'm off. Are you coming?
1: I'm going.
0: What, are you following me? Are you coming?
2: I'll be there.
0: Are you coming?
2: I'm going.
0: Ah, are you coming?
3: I'll be there.
4: We'll be there.
0: And who's left? Are you coming?
1: I'm going.
0: I forgot my water. Peace and love.

90.3 WHPC. Billy Preston, when he was a member of Ringo and his all-star band. Was it Ringo Starr and his all-star band? You know, James Taylor uses the all-star band moniker, but he doesn't spell it S-T-A-R-R. He spells it S-T-A-R. And I'm like, no offense there, James Taylor, but, you know, it's the same band you've had for 100 years. Yes, they're good players. I don't know if they're the all-star band. There's a new documentary about the happy and sad life of Billy Preston. If you haven't seen it, I haven't yet, but there's like 25 people who are executive producers. I mean, literally anyone who might have donated footage or something, they became executive producers, including Olivia Harrison. She's one of the many executive producers, or producers, I should say, or both, depending on, I guess, how much you gave. There's a lot of footage with Billy. He was on the 74 tour with George. He was at the concert for George. He played with Ringo. He played with the Beatles. He had number one hits. He wrote a couple of standards along the way, or co-wrote a couple of standards. He also had some sadness with his personal life. From what I've heard, the movie follows both parts of his life. 516-572-7440. That is the number. Before that, we heard the May 26, 2026 Ringo Starr message to the fans on his website. And he was talking to, if you didn't know, he was talking to members of his band to say if they're ready. At the end of the thing where they're playing a song, they listed all the tour stops they're going to do. And none of them are in New York. They're all on the West Coast. And I'm trying to figure out, you know, does Ringo hate New York? I don't know. But maybe not. Who knows? And then we heard Mawa Blues from Brainwashed. It won, because it was released so late in 2001, it won the Grammy in 2004. Best Instrumental. Some good stuff there. And people are asking me, hey, is Ringo going to show up tomorrow with Paul? I don't know. This is on Saturday Night Live. I don't know. I don't think so. I mean, I don't know. Would it be great if he did? Oh, bet you. You know, you can just make it a whole, you know, concert with those two. I'm not sure he's going to do that. But, you know, it's something to think about. And, you know, it is Saturday Night Live, and it's their last show of the season. And Will Ferrell is the guest host. There's a lot of things that can go right for this. But we'll see what. First of all, what Paul plays. His album doesn't come out for another 2 weeks. So, you know, is he going to play stuff that no one's really heard yet? We've played two of the songs. They've been released, but maybe he plays those two only. But, you know, he's got to play a Beatles song, at least. I think he does four songs. Hopefully his voice is in good shape. I hope he does four. I shouldn't say, like, I know, because I don't. But it would be nice if... You know, he did a bunch more. It's the last show of the year. A lot of, you know, the last show is always loose. If you know the history of Saturday Night Live, it's always been the loosest show. A lot of people show up. It's like the end of the year for school year. Or if you want to think of it better, it's the Christmas concert where people return and, you know, they see people. Or Thanksgiving Eve, you know, everyone's out drinking from, they're back from college. That's what SNL is. It's college you graduate, just at a different college. Let's play one more song from an all-star band collection. This is from the new all-star band. This is Ringo Starr, Howard Jones on the lead. Here's No One Is to Blame, right here on 90.3 WHPC.

Here come old Flat Top. She come grooving up slowly. She got juju eyeball. She got one holy roller. She got hair down to her knee. Got to be a joker. She just do what she please. She wear no shoe shine. She got toe jam football. She got monkey finger. She shoot Coca-Cola. She say, I know you. You know me. One thing I can tell you. You've got to be free. Come together. Right now. Over me. Come together. Come together. Come together.

90.3 WHPC, the lead-off track off of Abbey Road. Some people have said that's the last song that John Lennon wrote for the Beatles, meaning some of the other songs that are on Abbey Road were recorded, well, not were written before, you know, the Beatles were to break up. So, you know, some were written in India, and some, you know, I Want You, She's So Heavy, maybe it's the last. Well, not last, but Come Together. Maybe borrowing from Chuck Berry, Here Come Old Flat Top. To me, that's not really borrowing. There have been so much thievery from Chuck Berry over the years. Just look at some of the stuff that Keith Richards has played. And he admits it. He goes, yeah, I basically stole as much as I could. Never sued the Stones, but John Lennon was. And I suggest you, you know, look up that whole thing. It's, you know, it was Lennon McCartney's song, but John's the one who had to record songs from, the guy who ran Morris Levy. I always want to call Mitchell Levy. I don't know why, I just do. Anyway, before that, people are saying, what was that? That is Helen Mirren, the actress who

0: For that, from the new All-Star Band, we heard Howard Jones leading the band with No One Is to Blame. And then we played a second song from the All-Star Band, Billy Preston leading the band. Will It Go Round in Circles? Ringo's All-Star Band is coming around soon, but not here, at least as of right now. Maybe he adds some shows down the road. We can only hope, but maybe not. Maybe he only wants to do a few shows a year. You know, and that's fine too. You know, he's going to be 86 in less than 2 months. Not bad, Ringo. Not bad. Keep it going. And Paul's going to be 84 in almost a month, a little more than a month, 3 days and a month. Paul will be 84. I'm looking at him right now. Saturday Night Live does these promos. I don't know where they air them. They usually put them online. They usually do a bunch of them, and then I guess they pick the one that might air for 10 seconds on Channel 4 or whatever. But they put them online, and they just basically say who's going to be on. It's not really an ad per se. It's more of a promo. And I'm watching it. You know, it's Will Ferrell, who I hate to say it. Paul looks better than him right now. He really does. Then you have Marco Hernandez, who I think is really funny. And then there's Paul's, like, sort of standing at attention. He's wearing a no-collared shirt, and he's wearing a blue blazer. Now, Will is the host tomorrow, and, you know, that's about it. Now, the thing about this whole thing is, I was just thinking about this. Ringo Starr has hosted Saturday Night Live. George came on as a musical guest, and also they showed some videos back in 1976 with Paul Simon as the host. John Lennon never got around to doing Saturday Night Live. He knew about it, but never, you know, obviously he got shot in 1980, but he wasn't doing anything during that time, so they didn't think of asking him. But Paul McCartney's been on Saturday Night Live a lot. He's done music. He did the 40th anniversary show. He did the 50th anniversary show. He's good pals, very good pals, with Lorne Michaels. And you would think that Lorne would say, hey, we've had all these musicians come on the show also being a host. But they've never done that for Paul. Now, maybe Paul doesn't want to do it. You know, then he has to do the monologue. He has to remember, you know, scripts and everything. Maybe he doesn't want to do it. Then again, remember when Chris Farley interviewed him? That was one of the best things they ever did during that year, those years. When he goes, are you dead? that was pretty funny stuff. So we're going to play the promos here. There are a couple of good ones that are hysterical. Paul's having a good time doing this. Though the best promo ever that involved Paul McCartney on Saturday Night Live was in 1993. Paul brought his band onto the show, and Alec Baldwin was the host. And Alec comes on. He goes, last week we had Mick Jagger on as a musical guest. How can we top it? And then Paul like sticks his head in and waves to the camera. I loved it. So let's listen to the video that's floating around, because we like to play this stuff on the show. So here is Paul McCartney, Will Ferrell, Marco Hernandez. And if you're looking at the screen, it goes left up Paul, Will in the center, and Marco on the right.
1: I'm Who Cares.
2: And I'm Paul McCartney.
1: I'll be hosting the season finale of SNL, but you don't care. You'll tune in for Paul McCartney.
2: That's not true.
1: It is true.
2: Yeah, it is true.
1: Yeah. Hi, I'm Will Ferrell. I'll be hosting the season finale of SNL this week with musical guest Paul McCartney.
3: Yes, Will Ferrell, the homecoming king, returns.
1: What? That's not me.
3: Oh, sorry. I mean, you're coming home to SNL. Were you with the king?
1: I wasn't homecoming king. I lost it junior and senior year to Jackson Galapagos, that smug jerk. I would never claim his title.
3: Okay, I'm sorry. I didn't know about Jackson Galapagos.
2: I was homecoming king. 4 years running.
1: Of course you were. Hi, I'm Will Ferrell. I'll be hosting the season finale of SNL this week with musical guest Paul McCartney.
2: Hey, Marcello, I just have to

0: to say I'm a huge fan.
1: Oh, wow. Thanks, man.
0: Of your mother.
1: Oh, well, that's so lovely of you to say. Thank you. Will, would you like to say something about my mom?
2: No. Hi, I'm Will Ferrell, and I'll be hosting the season finale of SNL this week with musical guest Sir Paul McCartney.
1: Yeah, wow. Sir Paul, what's it like being a knight?
0: It's an honor. Mm. It's I'm so lucky that so many people have enjoyed my music over the years.
2: Oh, it's cool.
0: And one time I killed a dragon.
2: What? I knew it. I told you.
1: Are you serious?
2: I told you.
1: You did.
2: Hi, I'm Will Ferrell. I'll be hosting the season finale of SNL this week with musical guest Paul McCartney.
1: Yes. Hey, Sir Paul, everyone is wondering what songs you're going to play on Saturday.
0: I won't tell.
2: Oh, what if we guess? If me and Marcello both say it at the same time, will you tell us if that's what you'll be singing?
0: Okay. Sure, why not?
2: Okay,
1: great. All right. One, two, three. Despacito remix featuring Justin Bieber.
0: Damn, how do you know?
2: Oh!
1: Yes!
2: God, this is going to be so good.
0: Despacito. Despacito.
2: I'm Hooky.

From Egypt Station, from Paul McCartney, Who Cares? And before that, the promos for Saturday Night Live for tomorrow, with Paul McCartney as the musical guest, Will Ferrell as the host, and of course Marco Hernandez, who became better known this year. You know, he's done some really good characters, and the thing about Saturday Night Live is, oh, I hate it. I haven't watched it in 20 years, and they make too much fun of the president. Ooh. Well, that's what they do.

0: 90.3 WHPC from Tug of War, from Paul McCartney, Somebody Who Cares, and your WHPC weather forecast, powered by Does Bagels, with locations in Garden City, Garden City Park, Freeport, and now open in East Meadow. Well, tonight it's going to be clear, low about 53. Tomorrow's going to be a beautiful day. Starts out at 53 and it's going up to 72, or 71, I should say. It's going to be sunny all day. Great day to ride your bike if you can. And tomorrow night, it'll be clear, and it's going to go down to about 64. So that's pretty damn good. So tomorrow's going to be a really cool day. We look forward to that. Currently outside the studios here at Nassau Community College, it is 63 degrees. My name is Rob Leonard. You are listening to Beatles Songs. You are very fortunate. You can call up right now at 516-572-7440. And our friend Brandon out in Queens Village thought I said, when I played Sure to Fall from the BBC before that, it was Ringo singing it. No, it was Paul singing it. At least I think I said that. I think I said that Ringo did a version. But if I said that Ringo sang that version, then I was wrong. But I have to listen back to the tape. I don't have time to do it right now because we're on the air. But if I did, hey, wouldn't be the first time I made a mistake. Thank you for checking in with us, Brandon. We're going to take a break. We'll be back right after this.
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0: is brought to you by the Irish Poet Restaurant Bar, 1891 Wanto Avenue, Wanto, New York, where you might walk in as a stranger, but trust me, you'll leave as a friend. My name is Mike McNeff. I'm one of the owners of the Irish Poet. And if you haven't stopped by yet, what are you waiting for? There's something here for everyone. Whatever you're in the mood for, we got it. Got kids? No problem. 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

I was a sailor first, I sailed the sea. Then I got a job in a factory. Played Buckland's Town with my friend Rory. It was good for him.

seems shorter than the version that's on the album. That's because it is. That is the radio version, which is 3:59. The album version, which we played a couple of weeks ago, was 4:50, or is 4:51. We send that out to Ken and Dale, listening out in Hicksville. And before that, technically the last Beatles single, I guess. Maybe there's more. Who knows? But I doubt it. That is Now and Then, which I happen to like a lot. Actually, out of the three songs, it's maybe my favorite. It also sounds good, too. And, man, that could be part of it. Not that I'm angry at the first two, because I'm not. Though I know some people who are. Oh, those aren't real Beatles songs, because John wasn't there. Well, you know, John wasn't on a lot of Georgia songs. And there's a lot of songs where not all four Beatles are on it. As a matter of fact, there's a lot. More than you'd think. And on all three of those songs, all four Beatles are on it. You know? So, I mean, you might not like the song, then admit it. But don't give BS, you know, answers, you know? You're listening to 90.3 WHPC, the voice of Nassau Community College. We want to send Watching the Wheels, which we played in the first hour, out to Mark and Dawn, listening in Pensacola, Florida. And we are trying to catch up with all the requests we got, because it tends to happen in the last hour for some reason. I don't know why, but it just does. Anyway, this one is going out to Linda James and Andrew and Bethpage. James, the drummer, is going to China. So good luck out in China. James is a really good drummer. He's a jazz drummer. But that means he probably can play rock and roll really good, because I think of all the people that were in the, the Motown people. All those guys were jazz guys. And look what they did. They had great, great musicianship. And also people, you know, like Hal Blaine and that crew, which now is called the Wrecking Crew, though that wasn't called the Wrecking Crew then. And if you want to ever get Carol Kaye in a fuss, just say, hey, you guys, you were in the Wrecking Crew. And she'll say, we would never call the Wrecking Crew. She starts getting really angry. She's written, like, long pages on Facebook about, you know, why were we called the Wrecking Crew? Because Hal Blaine came up with it one day. So, anyway, so this is going out to Linda James and Andrew. This is So Bad right here on 90.3 WHPC. Beatles songs!

90.3 WHPC. So Bad, recorded for the album Pipes of Peace, but also there was another version on the album and movie. It was one of the three song highlights. Give My Regards to Broad Street, which, you know, is a very cool song. It's a little liver. Oh, liver, it's the wrong word. I like the live version a little, just a little better. And I wish he had done it live somewhere along the line, which he never has, unfortunately. We want to thank the following people for checking in. Sometimes people just check in. They don't request a song, but they or suggest a song. We heard Mario, heard from Mario in Alexandria, Virginia. We heard from Dr. Dennis in Westbury. We heard from Steve out in Locust Valley. And Walter in Floral Park. So we thank you all for checking in. This is a song that Paul McCartney wrote for the Everly Brothers. What a great song to give to the Everly Brothers. There is a version of Paul doing this on a demo. Unfortunately, it hasn't come out yet. Produced by Dave Edmonds. Paul plays guitar on this, along with adding some harmonies. Because how do you write a song for the Everly Brothers and not get on to sing with them? Of course, you know, John and Paul, Everly Brothers, they were there for John and Paul. And for many other people. They had great harmonies, the Everly Brothers. Of course, they didn't talk to each other for a while. But then they made up, as all brothers do. He's On the Wings of a Nightingale, right here on 90.3 WHPC.

The song that has become the most popular song for streaming by the Beatles, Here Comes the Sun. It is also played every time someone leaves a hospital. They send the, have to walk out in the wheelchair, and they play Here Comes the Sun, which isn't a bad thing to hear. And we send that out to Brandon out in Queens Village. We also send it out to my friend Ed Newlands. Looking forward to seeing you again soon, my friend. 516-572-7440. That is the number to call because we want to hear from you either via a text or you can just call us. Either way, we like care that you call. We like to know what's going on. You know, some people, like I said, are shy. Not me. Actually, I'm very shy. Coming up at 11 o'clock, the kickstart with that kickstart type of guy, Rocky Hollows. So keep it tuned here to WHPC. This one's going out to, who's it going out to? Peter out in Tampa Bay and Steve out in Levittown. Not number 8, not number 10, but number 9 dream right here on 90.3 WHPC. 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

90.3 WHPC. Number 9, Dream from Walls and Bridges from John Lennon. And, of course, if everything goes in order, Walls and Bridges will be the next box set that Sean Lennon works on. And I have to say, he's done a great job on all of them. He's included the quad mixes, and there's a quad mix for Walls and Bridges. He's done different mixes. He's I think, covered everything. The only thing that he can really cover for the 74 one is John did a lot of publicity for that. He was on Dennis Elsis's show. He was on a lot of other radio stations. Tom Donahue, who out in San Francisco, guy who really helped start the FM movement on for rock. But it would be nice if he include all these interviews that John. And then John did a couple like 10-minute interviews that were over the phone, you know, and he's just rushing through. And one thing that John did, he was on, first of all, he was on Monday Night Football. Second of all, he ended up being interviewed on the show Speaking of Everything from Howard Cosell. It was a 30-minute interview. Considering Howard doesn't know anything about the Beatles, I'm sure, it was actually pretty good. And, of course, Howard tried to get the Beatles to come on when Saturday Night Live with Howard Cosell happened in 1975. And not a good show. Matter of fact, from what I've heard, the tapes don't exist anymore. But that's where Saturday Night Live got its name. Originally, it was NBC Saturday Night. And then when Howard went off the air, they wrote to ABC and said, hey, can we have the name? And that's why Saturday Night Live has been Saturday Night Live since, I guess, the beginning of 76, was it? Whenever it happened. So, of course, Paul will be on tomorrow doing the musical thing. We do not know how many songs he will do. And for those thinking Paul, Ringo might show up, I doubt it. It's a good think, though. You know, it'd be nice if they both play. If they're going to play on something that a lot of people watch, which is Saturday Night Live. One thing I like about Saturday Night Live, what they do now, the show is on at 11:30 on the East Coast, or actually 11:29. But they show it live on the West Coast, so it's 8:30. So I don't have to stay up until 1 o'clock, or 1:03, actually, to see the show. Because I can watch it at 8:30 and be done by 10 and then go to sleep. I wish they did the same. I wish they showed it at 2:30. Because sometimes I fall asleep and then I wake up at 2:30. And then I'm wide awake. It'd be great for everything I missed on Saturday Night Live, they had the same show. Because it's on 11:30 on the West Coast, which would be 2:30 our time. Anyway, let us continue. Let's get to the album Extra Texture. Read all about it. That is technically the full title of this album. We are going to play This Guitar Can't Keep From Crying, the Platinum Weird version. Now, it features George on it, but Platinum Weird came in and it was Dave Stewart and a couple other people and added some things to it. So we're going to play that version right here on 90.3 WHPC. 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

credited as an additional track on Extra Text to Read All About It. This Guitar Can't Keep From Crying, the Platinum Weird version featuring Ringo on drums, Dave Stewart, Danny Harrison, and George Harrison on guitars. Vocal is George Harrison, and backing vocal is Cara Diogardi. I think that's how you say her name. It sort of has totally different people than the version that was on the original album. I don't know how that all came to be, but it had to happen around the time where Ringo and Dave Stewart were hanging out. So some good stuff there right here on 90.3 WHPC. 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That's Good Gold every Monday at 10 a.m. I'll be filling in for Ed this coming Monday, so we look forward to that. And don't forget about Caribbean Mix every Wednesday at 8 p.m. Hosts Kedner Stiven and Marjorie DeJour. 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This show you're listening to is Beatles Songs. Thank you for finding us. This next one is going out to... Who's it going out to? It's going out to Kevin out of New Rochelle from the album Choose Love from Ringo Starr. This is called Me and You right here on Beatles Songs.

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On Mondays, I host a show with my brother Tim. We talk sports. You know, are the Mets winning? I have no idea. I don't have the game on. I also know the game was on Apple Plus, which I don't get at home. I don't know if you get it at home. Why would they take one of the more important games, which any Subway Series game is, and put it on something that you have to pay extra for? I'm already paying extra for cable and SNY and Yes and all these other people, and I have to pay more for Apple Plus. And people say, oh, you can get it from this way and this way, or maybe I'll just give you my code. Or yeah, I can do that too, but let's make it easy to watch the game. And it's not. But that's okay. Let's go Mets. This guy Ewing seems like a decent guy. You know, he seems to care. And sometimes that's all you need to get a team going again. I mean, the only good thing going for the Mets right now is that the NL East is a horrible division, except for the Braves. So if the Braves go into the crapper, which they might, you never know, and the rest of the league division stays horrible, then maybe the Mets can make the playoffs. But they can't make the playoffs as a wild card team. They're just not going to be. The NL Central is too good. So we'll see what happens. And then on Monday, I fill in for Big Ed Newlands. Oh, no, I take that back. I'm not filling in for Big Ed Newlands this Monday. Next Monday, I am filling in for Big Ed Newlands. I keep thinking that, you know, of something else that's gone in my brain, which it's okay. Anyway, we're running out of time. The show, The Kick, starts coming up at 11 o'clock with DJ Rocky Hollows playing some dance stuff. I hope you get to listen to it. This next one's going out to Scotty, listening out in Stony Brook. He wanted to hear this. This is from the Get Back Apple Sessions. Can You Dig It? Right here on 90.3 WHPC.

From the movie and the soundtrack of A Hard Day's Night and I Love Her. And before that, Can You Dig It? From one of the outtakes from the Let It Be box. We send that out to Scotty listening out in Stony Brook. I want to thank everyone for checking in tonight. Let's see. We mentioned Walter in Floral Park, Tom and Joyce in Seaside Park in New Jersey, Steve out in Locust Valley, Derek out in East Hills, Dale out in Chicago, who wrote on my page that he is in Liverpool. Well, if he's listening, I hope you find David Bedford and tell him I say hello. We have to have him on the show soon because he came out of the book last year. When he gave me the book, I guess it wasn't ready to be published. I don't know when it actually came out, but I know it's out. So I want to get him on the show because I always love having him on. Because he's a lot of fun. Plus, I used to call him the unofficial mayor of Liverpool. And then one day I was talking to him, and he goes, well, there's no mayor in Liverpool. I go, there's not? So you're not the unofficial mayor? He goes, no, I'm the unofficial whatever it is. I go, oh. But he's still the unofficial mayor. What the hell? Coming up at 11 o'clock, the kickstart with DJ Rocky Hollows. Keep it tuned here to WHPC. I will see you on Sunday. I will see you on Monday. And I will see you back in 165 hours with more Beatles songs. Tomorrow, Paul McCartney is on SNL. We don't know what he's doing yet. The promos were a lot of fun, though. The one where Paul said he killed a dragon because he's a knight was very funny. And you should have seen the reactions. If you haven't seen it yet, look for the reactions of Marco, who actually kind of believed him, and, of course, Will Ferrell. We hope that Paul maybe becomes, the musical guest and the actual host sometime in the near future. That would be kind of a cool thing. But tomorrow is the last show of the year. They've had a good run this year, I think, on SNL. But I watch it every week no matter what. I've been watching it ever since 1977. And I don't miss it. I just think it's still one of the greatest shows ever. Let's get to the last song for the night. This is technically their first duet, though they've sung together on different songs, on choruses and stuff like that. But this one's a duet where it goes back and forth. This is from the forthcoming album, The Boys of Dungeon Lane. This is Paul McCartney and Ringo Starr. The song is called Home to Us. And remember, it's not just about Liverpool. It could be about anywhere that was home to us, that maybe other people didn't think it was that great, but it was home to us. And I'll say this before and I'll say it again. Think of Shea Stadium. It was a dump, but it was our dump. Put this song to old pictures of Shea, and I'd be very happy.

this should be a hit. It might be too late in the top 40 lives of music, but Home to Us should be a hit. That's new music from Paul McCartney and Ringo Starr. He sings on it also. Ringo's album's been out for a few weeks already. We played a whole bunch of tracks last week. We'll get to more next week. And Paul's album comes out in 2 weeks. Remember, tomorrow he's on SNL. And don't forget our friend Rob Koenig. Tomorrow he will be at the Island Park Library at 2 o'clock to watch A Hard Day's Night and also discuss it afterwards. Bob's a friend of the show. He did his albums from 1964 that were Beatles albums but weren't Beatles albums because they were covers and other things like that. It was a very good show. He did it at the Bethpage Library. He's going to do a couple of more of these, so hopefully you get to see him before the summer ends. Anyway, let's get to the weather before we say goodnight. Your WHPC weather

0: 61 degrees. My name is Rob Leonard. Thank you, thank you, thank you for finding us. I will see you next week. Take care, and bye-bye.
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Welcome, one and all. Sorry, my technical difficulties. That's a great way to start this. But welcome, one and all, to the Kickstart with Rocky Hollows. Are we here? Are we live? Let's see. Yeah, we got it. Okay. Welcome to the Rocky Hollows show. This is the Kickstart on 90.3 WHPC. And today's show is a very special because it is my birthday! Wow! That's right. And you know that I always go all out. If you tune in every single week to the Kickstart, you already know that I go all out. But tonight, it is a birthday, which means I got the birthday mojo powering the Kickstart. We're going to return up to 11 tonight because it is a special week. Not only is it my birthday, but I'm graduating this freaking college next week. We're graduating Nassau Community College. 10 years in the making. I never thought I'd get this far. So if you are struggling to figure out the motivation to finish a degree, whether it be at Nassau, an associate's, a bachelor's, any single degree, just know that if I can do it and it's taking me forever, then so can you. So can you. We're celebrating two things tonight. Graduation for me and my birthday. This is a mojo-powered episode. Welcome one and all to the freaking Kickstart on 90.3.

I Love My Computer album. She's doing a tour this October 3rd at the Brooklyn Steel. I'm going to be there. Magna Carta's going to be opening, and it's going to be an absolute vibe.

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Brand new Nina Chirachi. Porter Robinson. 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This is Wanna Cry. 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

0: he was up.
1: Oh yeah, he thought he was up.
0: When the sweaty walls are banging, I go with family fanning. 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Make it rain, girl, make it rain. 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
1: Oh yeah, hey dog, hey, what's up?
0: When the sweaty walls are banging, I go with family fanning.

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This is Wake Up on the Kickstart on 90.3 WHBC with me, Rocky Hollows. It's my birthday. Happy birthday to me.

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Therefore, my favorite song ever right now is on. This is Voodoo by Gorgon City on 90.3 WHBC. 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

This came out exactly 1 year ago, actually. 1 year ago on my birthday last year, May 14th, 2025, a whole year ago. This is the John Summit remix of Silence by Delirium and Sarah McLachlan. Funny enough, came out exactly my birthday, and now tonight I will be, or tomorrow, I will be seeing John Summit flying out to Atlanta for my birthday. Wow, what a small, small world this is, am I right? This is the Kickstart, the voice of Nassau Community College, and the Kickstart being the beat of 90.3 WHBC.

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Last 10 minutes of the kickstart. I'm Rocky Hollows. 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

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I'm Rocky Hollows.

0: All right, y'all. This has been a birthday-powered episode of the Kickstart. I can't believe it. I'm 28 years old, and I'm just finally graduating with this associate's. Just let it be known that if you have ever faced imposter syndrome and you feel like you can't do it like everybody else, no, just remember, nobody can do you, do it like you, or be you. Nobody can be you, do it like you, or do better than you. If I could do it, anybody can. So thank you all for everybody who supported me over the years and who's celebrating with my birthday with me this weekend. I'm going to be in Atlanta by tomorrow. And to wrap up this one hour, this birthday-powered kickstart, we have one last song. It's a special one by Funkmaster Flex. Urban Echo is next. I'm Rocky Hollis. Thank you for celebrating my birthday with us right here on 90.3 WHBC. This is the Kickstart every Friday night at 11 p.m. So you say when? I'm Rocky Hollows. Thanks for tuning in, but now we gotta tune out on 91.3 WHBC.
1: Say what? Point to the birthday person. What? Point to the birthday person.
0: What? Last song.
1: Point to the birthday person.
0: Let's go.
1: Put some lights on the birthday person.

0: let her work. Make proof, let her work. But make proof, let her work. But make proof, let her work. But make proof, let her work. Make proof, let her work. Make proof, let her work. Make proof, let her work. If it's a bite on her.
1: Thanks for celebrating my birthday with me. Have a great night, everybody. Love y'all. Mwah.
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Long Island, yeah. 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I'm Ali, and tonight feels a little different. If you've been here with me from the beginning, you know this show was never just about music. It's been about conversation, culture, commentary, the moments that move us collectively, and the ones that try to. We've laughed in here, we've debated in here, we have unpacked headlines in real time and built moods from scratch. And now we step into the next chapter, because this isn't just an ending, it's an evolution. Same voice, same vision, just a new frequency. So whether you've been tapped in every week or you just found your way here tonight, I'm glad you did. Let's make this one count.

But my heart doesn't break. Soon as I link with these, they feelings are written all over they face. What? Okay, great. I'm in the back room of Wally's. I spent 30,000 on somebody's grapes. We done did so many pull-ups on this. No wonder we getting in shape.

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1: Catch it up and I'm taking his jewelry. Catch it up and I'm taking his jewelry. We. Catch it up and I'm taking his jewelry. Catch it up and I'm taking his jewelry.
2: Be in control of your own or your own creations. You know what I'm saying? Like, be a creator.
1: We.
2: Like, I feel like when you create your when you know what you want,
1: we. I mean,
2: don't let nobody get in between you and your creation. If you want something, it gotta be that. Drink it cause you know. Nobody can tell you, you know what I'm saying? I wasn't thinking about the masses yet. I'm thinking about my hood.
1: We.
2: You know what I'm saying? I'm like, nah, I gotta drop another one for the hood. If long as you ain't on no sucker shit, you'll be alright. You good. Real vibe with real. You know what I'm saying? You ain't woo, you ain't winning in this.
3: Now listen, the timeline is doing what it does best. So allegedly, there's a leaked Drake track floating around called 1 a.m. in Albany. And the internet detectives, they've clocked what they think are shots aimed at Kendrick Lamar. Kendrick Lamar, LeBron, everybody within friendly firing distance, I'd say. But what's wild is it's been 2 years since Not Like Us. 2 whole years. That record, it didn't just trend. It shifted energy. The Grammys, the Super Bowl moment. I mean, the aunties yelling lyrics at the cookouts. The whole country was in unison. So now social media is split. Like, of course, a family group chat on Thanksgiving. Half of the room is saying, let it go, whilst the other half is saying, round two, gloves back on. But here's the real question. Is this competition? Is this closure? Is this hip-hop doing what hip-hop has always done? Keeping score in public. Either way, the summer might be loud again. And Urban Echo, we watching and we listening.

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3: Sunda. 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

So this one, let's not dance around it. Recently, comedian Tony Hinchcliffe made a joke about George Floyd during a roast. And yes, we are saying his name. Because when you reference a man in death, a death that the world watched in real time, it's not just edgy humor, it's a choice. George Floyd begged for his life for 9 minutes and 29 seconds. That wasn't a punchline. That wasn't satire. That was trauma broadcast to the globe. And now Terrence Floyd, Stephen Jackson, Tamika Mallory, and others are speaking up. And the timeline is split between it's comedy and some things are not funny. And here's where I stand. Comedy has range. It can challenge power. It can punch up. It can provoke thought. But when it punches down at a man whose family is literally still living with that grief, that's not bold, it's lazy. Call it what it is. You can defend free speech, you can debate taste, but you cannot erase context. And the culture remembers who treated pain like it was material.

Before we move forward, we pause. So the Memphis Grizzlies have just confirmed the passing of Brandon Clark at just 29 years old. 29. Drafted in 2019 with a rising career and a teammate that people spoke highly of, and now a community grieving. While the details are still unclear, and honestly, sometimes the details aren't the headline, the loss is. It's another reminder that life doesn't move on our schedule. So if you needed one tonight, check on your people, say the thing, make the call. Rest in peace to Brandon Clark. Prayers to his family, teammates, and everyone feeling this.

0: Adigates. Wow. No cap. I know y'all seen them old videos of Dream Team playing basketball.
1: Michael Jordan.
0: He just ran a 3-man week.
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3: And just like that, we've reached the end of the hour. And if you've been with Urban Echo from the beginning, you know this space has never just been about songs. It's been about context, conversation, and the stories behind the headlines, the feeling behind the music, you know? We've talked culture, controversy, we've celebrated wins, we've sat with losses, we built whole moods in this studio. And tonight, we close this chapter, not because the voice is done, not because the vision is finished, but because growth requires movement. Urban Echo started right here at 90.3 WHBC, and it's fitting that it ends here too. To everyone who tuned in, called in, debated in the comments, or supported from afar, thank you. This mic taught me discipline, confidence, and presence. And wherever this frequency goes next, the foundation was built here. I'm Ali, this has been Urban Echo, and I'll see you on a hill somewhere, maybe upstate.
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0: And that was Stella Lefty on the Nassau Mixed Voice of Nassau Community College, 90.3 WHPC. I am Kazeem. Welcome back to the Nassau Mix. We play them hits, rock and roll, do what we do best. You know how that go. You know, I want to talk about, you know, there's a, you know, little incident that's going on right now with a former basketball player, well, a basketball player, Brandon Clark, just been revealed that, you know, this past week that he passed away from a possible cocaine drug overdose. It's very sad, man. 29 years old, was, you know, one of the top players in for these, his team, the Grizzlies. We got players like his former teammate, John Morant, writing some things online. And a lot of people that know him real well just sending out their condolences to his family. It's been investigated, it's being investigated right now to see what the possible, what happened, but it's looking like a possible drug overdose. You know, we gotta, you know, man, we have to work on just being able to identify these issues, man. Sometimes people have issues, drug abuse, or you may know somebody with drug abuse issues, and man, this is something to talk about, man. Something to really just sort of, you know, focus in on and, you know, put your arms around some people sometimes. I think sometimes people need that. They need that peace right there. They need that peace. Condolences to his family. Condolences to his teammates. May God bless him, man. And I hope his family can find some strength. But anyway, we're going to get right into the Nassau Mix. We're going to get into some hits real quick. Next on the Nassau Mix, we have Drake and SZA with Slime You Out. 90.3 WHPC.
1: I don't know. I don't know what's wrong with you girls. I feel like y'all don't need love. You need somebody who could micromanage you, you know what I'm saying? Tell you right from wrong. Who's smart from who's a fool. Which utensil to use for which food. Like, I got a schedule to attend to, though. I can't really.

Yeah. January, you pretend to see life clearly, yearly. February is the time that you put the evil eye and the pride aside for the fantasy of getting married. Very scary. March got you already second guessing titles. April, spring is here and just like a spring, you start to spring.

Tryna build trust, showing me a DMs, how they tryna bag you. Ironic how the news I got about you ended up being bad news. Get a 50 racks, girl, the beef costs like it's Wagyu. I make it see the light like a half moon. Shot the QC, pretty sure I made PMs like it's past noon. All I really know is W's and M's, life looking like a bathroom. All I really know is handbags like I drove through and ordered fast food. Saying I'm too guarded with my feelings, who the even asked you? 7 bodyguards just in case somebody really wanna try and crash through. Don't know why I listen to you when I hear you talking to me in some half-truths. If I don't pay rent, it end up like a whole hairstyle, girl, it's past due. If I don't...

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That was Quavo and a Nassau Mix, voice at Nassau Community College, 90.3 WHPC. Rachel Dolezal. I don't know if you guys remember her. She was the lady who was, I'm guessing she's a Caucasian woman, but she was telling everybody, you know, she was a local NAACP president who made, she told everybody she was black. The controversy was that she was posed that she was black. Still to this day, I don't really know if this lady's black or white. I don't know. Like, I'm like, nobody's saying anything about it, but I'm guessing she, after her little sting or whatever case it be, she's now a certified sex coach. I don't know what that is. I don't know what a sex coach is. I've never needed one. I'm a basketball coach, but I don't know about sex coach. But I guess she's a sex coach. That's her new gig. She's rocking and rolling out here, making money, and she's telling people, I can help you find yourself sexually. Question, would you go to Rachel Dolezal to get sex advice? Or advice about sex, or whatever a sexual coach does. I don't know what they do, but again, shout out to Rachel Dolezal and building a career after a career scandal. Very smart move. I guess she knows it all, like this guy Teddy Swims. Next on the Nassau Mix, we have Teddy Swims with Mr. Know-It-All, 90.3 WHPC.

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1: That was Kanye West and Travis Scott of Nassau, mixed voice of Nassau Community College, 90.3 WHPC. Shout out to the Knicks. New York. Shout out to the Knicks. Man, what more can I say? What more can I do? Like, the Knicks. Is anybody, are we really understanding what we're looking at here, man? This really might be that team to really do it for the city. I'm very excited. Very excited. We didn't look good the first three games of the playoffs against, who were we playing against the first round? Was it Atlanta? I think it was Atlanta. Yeah. Was looking good. Picked it up. Got them up out the gym. Just played Philly. Get the brooms. Sweep show. Breaking all type of records. Just looking beautiful, man. Like, looking real beautiful. Man, shout out to Knicks, man. Waiting on that next round to see what's going on. But all my Knicks fans out there, man, let's cheer this team on. Let's really push and stand behind the city. They represent the city right now. Heavy, very good, very good vibes. Mike Brown, we love you. Good job, Jalen Brunson, the new king of the city. So we're gonna take it to some real city vibes. With this next one, next on the Nassau mix, we have Ice Spice with Deli on 90.3 WHBC.

It's Coder in Black, Offset, Travis Scott of Nassau, mixed voice of Nassau Community College, 90.3 WHPC. Oh, man, I ain't gonna lie, man. It's 1 o'clock in the morning. Happy birthday to me, man. My birthday was yesterday, but it's my birthday weekend. I'm excited. I'm having a good time. You know, 36 years old. 36 years old. A lot of life. More life. Appreciate all the people that's been texting me, calling me since yesterday. And no, I have not played the Drake album yet. I'm getting to that. That's going to be my next piece. A little tired right now. Long Friday. Saturday night. But it is what it is. Or, you know, like I said, long night. But thank everybody that's been calling me for the birthday vibes. And just, you know, sharing their love, all right? I'm going to get back to the Nassau mix. After we come back from this break, I got a weather report for you. And we're going to get into some other stuff. But next on the Nassau mix, we have Central C with Wagwan with 90.3 WHPC.

Yo, I'm on Miami Beach with a sweet one tan. 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

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Let's get to this weather. All right. Looking like a high on Saturday the 16th. My birthday was yesterday, but on Saturday the 16th, we're looking at a high 73, low of 59, partly sunny, a little bit of clouds. Tomorrow, all sunny, 84. Woo, getting hot out here. 84, 62 the low. Summer's here, baby. We getting there. We getting there. When I came in the studio, it was 52 degrees. I ain't really care. I was coming from hanging out. So I don't even know what the weather is. I'm very warm, if you understand what I'm saying. I'm very warm right now. I'm sizzling. I'm hot. I'm on fire. Fireman. I am the fireman. You know what I mean? That's how ill I am. But yeah, you know, it's going to be a beautiful weekend. Just letting y'all know that right now. You get up, you get outside, let's get to it, let's get it right. Let's get into some Young Thug, all right? Next on the Nassau Mix, we have Whoop-Dee-Doo, a Young Thug on 90.3 WHPC.

0: Go flows in the condo. 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
1: Right.
0: The kids they shopping at Barney's.
1: Whoa.
0: We putting that we in morning.
1: Whoa.
0: We about to go shopping in the morning.
1: Spider.
0: We gonna go shopping for fun. We waking up early in the morning.

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Water, we in Cancun. We racing foreign. 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

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Yeah, I'm looking at this new APR to Mars with the swatch, pocket watch everybody's hanging out for, $300 to $500 for the watch. But listen, man, it's a nice watch. It's a pocket watch. It's, AP, everybody, as you know, APs, very expensive watches. And the swatch, not so much, but the collaboration, I love the idea. I love the color schemes. Do I wish it was a little bit more? Of course. But, again, you can't be, beggars can't be choosers. Some people's entry point into the AP world. Grab the watch. Grab the watch. Enjoy yourselves. All right? The resale on those watches, they're saying it's looking like $1,000, maybe like $1,200. So, if you're able to pick up one and find one, it might be a good play for you. It might be a good little money move for you, something that you do. But if you actually like the watch, man, keep it. I think the color schemes are really good. Black is the most limited, though. So if you get that one, you're in business. Anyway, back to Nassau Mix, back to some hits, back to some music. Next on the Nassau Mix, we have Solange with Almeida on 90.3 WHPC.

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I am Kazeem. It's like my Nassau Mix time is coming to a close, man. I love being here with you guys. I definitely love being here with you guys a lot. I actually graduate next week from Nassau Community College. Shout out to all my graduates, all my guys graduating, girls graduating with me from this very beautiful and illustrious college, man. Community College. Been on the radio here for 3 years. It's been very warming, heartfelt, touching, to say the least. Just want to thank everybody that's been listening to me, listening to us, listening to the station, making our station one, you know, top stations out there. Anytime you guys want to call and text, man, 516-572-7440. Requests, comments, things like that, just to say what's up. Yeah. But thank you guys, man. Thank you. Thank you for listening to me this whole time, all these times, all this time. You guys have been nothing but a wonderful audience. And I'm glad I can entertain you guys and keep the music rolling for you. So, you know, God bless. Next on the Nassau Mix, we have Cash Cobain with Problem 90.3 WHPC.

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And it's Elliot again. I unfortunately have some sad news. This is most likely going to be my last show that you're going to guys hear from my music collection. So I'm going to try to make it the best I can for you now. So it's sad, but we all move on. Next on the NASA mix, Bailey Ashton 90.3 WHPC.

Kim and Paul on the Voice of National Community College 90.3 WHBC and Zelia again. I'm just here to complain about finals week. Don't you guys just hate all the studying and probably the last minute studying you guys said you were going to do? And now you're like, you're stressing about all the exams you have to take. Yeah, it's this time of the year again for college students, but it's whatever. It'll all be done once we're over. Besides, it's not like these grades finally matter if you transfer to a 4-year school, unless you don't pass. Anyway, that's random. Next on NASA Mix, Alex Warner on 90.3 WHPC.

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Madonna on a NASA mix, the voice of NASA Community College, 90.3 WHPC. Hey, it's Elio, and I have something to say. One of my favorite bands ever, Coldplay, is not for the first time forever recorded, going to be performing at the FIFA World halftime show, just like the Super Bowl. The FIFA World Cup, around like the global event, is going to be having a halftime show, which is crazy. The first one ever this summer, July 19th. The Coldplay invited BTS and Shakira and other artists to come and perform. So it's going to be a crazy event. That's a crazy combo. Honestly, I'm very happy to see Shakira. She's going very, very good. Anyway, speaking of which, Coldplay on the NASA Mix on 90.3 WHPC, here they are.

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1: Lady Gaga and Doechii on the NASA mix, the voice of NASA Community College, 90.3 WHPC. It's Ellie again. Well, it looks like Jelly Roll finally got kicked to the curb as FIFA asked again, guess who? Shakira, to make a new World Cup song called Die Die. Iko. Yeah, but so far it seems a lot better than Jelly Roll's current songs. So, yeah, I'm not really complaining. I'd rather take Shakira any day over that Ford commercial truck music. Anyway, speaking of which, we should listen to one of Shakira's World Cup songs right now on 90.3 WHBC. Here she is.

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It's Elliot again. I'm just curious, what are you guys doing this summer? I'm mostly just going to be working, trying to save up some money, you know, got to pay for college and all those essentials. Anyway, yeah, I mean, that's all I'm really doing. Maybe I might go to a vacation one point, but hope you guys have a good summer, I guess, because considering this is my last show. Next on NASA Mix, Mass and Beer on 90.3 WHPC.

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DJ Khaled, Rick Ross, Lil Wayne, John Legend, Jay-Z on the NASA mix. 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Well, looks like this is the end. Well, it's been fun, guys. Well, thank you for listening to my shows, or my hour at least. But thank you for listening, and I appreciate everybody that's listened. So, yeah, good on you. So this last song's kind of ironic. So next song is Pain by Pink Panthers on 90.3 WHPC.

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3: 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More information about Dr. Sarin Haran can be found at 347-619-3850 or on Instagram at rise_radio_program.
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I'm Sharon, and next on the Nassau Mix is With You by Chris Brown.

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1: I've been waiting to tell you this. 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
1: 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Good morning, everybody. It's Ray. Ray here. And speaking of Madonna, Shakira, Madonna, and BTS are the first ever World Cup Final halftime show performance for this year at the World Cup Final. So it's going to be great. This World Cup is bound to break history, the biggest World Cup yet.

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I'm Ray, and as the weather gets warmer and warmer, thank you for tuning in to 90.3 WHPC, the best place for your summer hits. It's going to be a great summer. Speaking of, next week we have great weather, peaking at the 80s. So we're getting there. It's getting warmer and warmer, and everybody's looking happier. Next in the Nassau Mix, we have The Great Divide by Noah Kahan on the Nassau Mix, 90.3 WHPC.

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I'm Ray, and next in the NASA Mix, we have I Love It, I Love It, I Love It by Bella Kay on the NASA Mix on 90.3 WHPC.

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1: 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I'm Ray. And alright, so I woke up this morning. I was aware, but I woke up this morning knowing that Drake was releasing an album today. Turns out, though, that Drake just casually broke the internet last night by dropping not just one, not two, but three albums at once, which was not expected at all. Those albums being Iceman, Habidi, and Maid of Honor, for a total of 43 songs. So, and honestly, only Drake could disappear for a minute and then come back like here's basically three albums for the summer. But so now the real question is, are we getting the old Drake vibes again, or is it never topping the Take Care era? Personally, I haven't listened to all the songs. I was listening to Iceman, and I was thinking to myself, like, is this it? Like, is this what Instagram and Twitter and the internet was hyping up? Because I've seen some bars and lines that I didn't see in that album. And it turns out, just an hour ago, I found out that it was three albums instead of one. So I'm definitely going to check it out tonight. And my question for you guys is, what do you guys think? If you love Drake or not, you know, it's always going to be an entertaining thing to listen to. Next in the Nassau Mix, we have Pursuit of Happiness by Kid Cudi on the Nassau Mix, 90.3 WHPC.

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0: 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I'm Ray, and this whole playlist this morning feels like the early 2000s, 2010s again. Back when everything, like everybody was watching YouTube lyric videos, posting blurry pictures on Instagram with heavy filters. Oh yeah, and the Snapchat doggy filter. I'm not forgetting about that, and I'm not forgetting about those of you who use that. And putting song lyrics as Facebook statuses like they were deep quotes. And honestly, music back then felt different. Songs would stay popular for years, not just a week because of TikTok. Hearing songs like Headlines, Midnight City, and all these other artists like Nicki Minaj, Justin Bieber, it instantly brings you back to a specific time and point in life. It's weird how one song can remind you of an old friend or an old summer, middle school, high school, and all of those things combined. It genuinely is crazy. Speaking of summer, this upcoming song is definitely a summer song. No Hands by Waka Flocka Flame on the Nassau Mix. 90.3 WHPC.
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Dominic Fike on the Nassau Mix, the voice of Nassau Community College, 90.3 WHPC. I'm Ray, and just a random early morning thought for everybody listening. Why does it feel like gas prices go up the second the weather gets really nice? Like the sun comes out for 2 days straight, and suddenly filling your tank feels like a financial decision. Especially now that everybody's starting to drive more and more again, like beach trips, late night drives, seeing friends, car meets, all that summer and outdoorsy stuff. And somehow, no matter how expensive gas gets, there'll still be that one person. And I'm one of those people in the group of people I'm talking about. The people that will still go on a pointless drive at 11 p.m. just to listen to music. Next in the Nassau Mix, we have All of the Lights by Kanye West on the Nassau Mix, 90.3 WHPC.

M83 on the Nassau Mix, the voice of Nassau Community College, 90.3 WHPC. I'm Ray, and you know something that I miss is when people actually discovered music naturally. You know, like back then you'd hear a song on the radio or from a friend in a YouTube video or randomly at the mall, and that's how songs really blew up in time. Now every song gets judged off a 15-minute TikTok clip before people even hear the full track. And this might be a hot take, but some of the best songs ever probably wouldn't even survive people's attention spans today. What do you guys think? 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

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It's Allie, and, well, it's your host of the hour, actually, Allie, and we currently have the 5 a.m. shift. So let's start this hour off with some fun. So turn up the volume wherever you are, and let's listen to Say It Right by Nelly Furtado on 90.3 WHPC.

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It's Allie, and the question of the day is, what's your favorite food combo that sounds disgusting but somehow works? And don't say ketchup and eggs unless you're really brave. Mine has to be hot Cheetos and cream cheese. I don't know, it kind of just tastes like, I don't know, before you say anything first, just try it. It's actually weirdly good. But if you want to share it with everyone, you could text this number at 516-572-7440. Or even if you just like to request a song. 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

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It's Allie, and did anyone else see that apparently it's confirmed that Grown Ups 3 is officially in the works at Netflix? Like, this is crazy. I am so excited to see what they decide to do with the third movie and the characters and the plot and everything. But anyways, next to the Nassau Mix, we have Childish Gambino singing 3005 on 90.3 WHPC.

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It's Allie, and a couple of days ago, I saw that Ariana Grande posted a video of her singing Dangerous Woman. Now, listen, I'm not the biggest Ariana Grande fan, but her 2016 music just, I feel like, just hits different. But her vocals are just so crazy good. In the video, you can hear her vocals over the loud bearing drums, and it's actually crazy. But anyways, next to the Nassau Mix, we have Ariana Grande singing Dangerous Woman on 90.3 WHPC.

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It's Allie, and I'm happy to say that the sun is finally starting to come out a bit more after this brutal winter that we had. And it just feels so nice to walk out and have the sun shine on my face again. So just to get in the summer feel again, I wanted to play a song that reminds me of summer, literally driving by the beach and everything. So here's one of my personal favorites, We Are the People by Empire of the Sun on 90.3 WHPC.

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It's Allie. And the halftime show lineup for the World Cup was just recently came out. And not going to lie, the lineup is actually crazy. We have BTS, Madonna, and Shakira co-headlining. And then we have Coldplay headlining. I don't know about you guys, but I have a feeling that the World Cup finale will be absolutely crazy. The traffic will be crazy. The people will probably go crazy. And the lineup is crazy. But I just can't wait to see how this all plays out. I just know for sure if Coldplay plays one of my favorite songs, I will for sure be the one that's going crazy at home. Anyways, here's A Sky Full of Stars by Coldplay on 90.3 WHPC.

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It's Allie, and I hate to say our hour is officially coming to an end, but don't leave just yet, because I still have one or a couple more songs, actually, I want to play for you guys. But even then, you guys should still tune in to the Nassau Mix, because there's still more good songs headed your way very shortly. Anyways, here's... I don't know why I said it like that. Anyways, but here's one of my personal favorites, Dracula, the remix, though, by Tame Impala and Jenny on 90.3 WHPC.

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My name is Chuck Caputo, wishing everybody peace, love, hope, and justice in this world. That was Babar O'Reilly.

Riley, I think a lot of you know that song. Story goes, Pete Townshend, who was the songwriter on the song, in 1971 wrote it. Oh, I think he wrote it before. It was recorded in 71, came out in 71. But it's about Pete Townshend's disappointment with the 60s revolution. He wanted a lot of good changes for our world in the 60s revolution. And then he felt like he didn't have it because of Teenage Wasteland. And I think he was right, you know. You can't be a revolutionary if you're wasted. On 90.3 WHPC, coming up next, what do we have? 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

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By the way, if you have any requests, comments, or just to say hi, give us a text, 516-572-7440. 516-572-7440. We just heard a Big Mama Thornton song called Ball and Chain. A lot of people did it, but this was Janis Joplin, recorded February 11th and 12th, 1969, at the Fillmore Reese in Manhattan. Coming up next, we have a song by Neil Diamond. He wrote two for the Monkees, I'm a Believer and Little Bit Me, Little Bit You. The Monkees had some good writers. But where are we? Oh, okay. On 90.3 WHP. Say.

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Hey, manic depression is a frustrating... Oh, it didn't end there. It is a frustrating mess. I get it all the time. If you get it, get out there and do a long hike. You know, walking helps. Get enough sleep, eat right. Talk things out and do what you got to do. That was 1967 Jimi Hendrix. You know that. Sound Traveler here, the voice of Nassau Community College, 90.3 WHBC. My name is Chuck Caputo, wishing everybody peace, love, hope, and justice in this world. And I want you to text us anytime you want. Requests, comments, just to say hi, 516-572-7440, 516-572-7440. Coming up next, we have a Burt Bacharach song. Well, Burt Bacharach, yeah, he did some good stuff. 1965, Jackie DeShannon, you know what I'm talking about, on 90.3 WHP. 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

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My name is Chuck Caputo, wishing everybody peace, love, hope, and justice in this world right now. On the Road Again was what we heard. Canned Heat, 1967. On the Road Again. Moving on, 1970, we have a album called Benefit by a band called Jethro Tull on 90.3 WHP. 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

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On Sound Traveler, the voice of Nassau Community College. That was 1974, the Marshall Tucker Band. My name is Chuck Caputo, wishing everybody peace, love, hope, and justice in this world. Coming right up, The Dark Side of the Moon, 1973.

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That was 1969 by Three Dog Night, written by Gary Bonner and Alan Gordon. Coming up, 1965, The Kinks, Tired of Waiting for You on 90.3 WHP.

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5: 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Hey, this is Steve Beery. Yeah, I'm the Beery, and after 41 years in business, we're closing the doors on February of 2027. You're running out of time to see what Beery's is all about. Mr. Beery's is the Long Island home for original music. If you can't have fun with us, you can't.

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Hi, I'm Ken Alzer, and thank you for joining me for On Discover Discoveries this week. Hope you had a great week, and summer's coming. I mean, spring. You know, we had some warm days and then some cool days, but I'm looking forward to the warm weather after a terrible winter. I hope you too. But again, you know, I love doing this show. I really do. I love putting out this music. Some is stuff you heard, some is a remix, and a lot of stuff you haven't heard. But, you know, just stick around. I'm going to keep Kenny this week, and let's go to some more music very quickly here. We're going to go to a song I really like by them, Hall & Oates. It's called Carrie, 90.3 WHPC.

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Oh, my God, I just woke up. It just ended so quickly. I hope I caught it in time. No, I'm a professional. I am a professional. I just have to say it. One thing is that you're listening to a great radio station. You really are. WHPC has won, I think, 4 years in a row, the best radio station on Long Island. And I'm not going to go into a million things. You can stream us. 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And you can listen to us there too, okay? All right. I love AHA. I love that song. But next, we're going to go to something from the New Mojo, okay? The New Mojo. And this one is from the latest CD that I just received. It's from Husker Du. And it's called Don't Wait to Know If You Are Lonely on 90.3 WHPC.

0: put you through it. It's amazing that you can love me like I love me like I am.
1: 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Okay, for King and Country, I love that. You know, they're so good. They're playing in this summer. They're playing in what? It's called the Hartford. It has to do with the medical center, but it's actually in. It's not in Hartford. It's in Connecticut, but I can't think anymore. Bridgeport. It's in Bridgeport, right by the ferry. Okay, let's do. Would you rather of the week? Now this is kind of crazy here. I'm not sure how I would go with this. Would you rather date someone with bad breath or bad manners? Oh, this is hard. I don't think I could take bad breath. I don't know how bad the manners are going to be, but I guess I would have to go with the bad manners. I guess that's terrible. I don't even know why I brought this one up. But anyway, please give me some feedback at my email at undiscoveredwhpc@gmail.com. I'm going to keep it Kenny this week. And let's go to something that is they're really good. I can't believe it. I just, like the past 3 months, I've been listening to them. They're so good. You know, Toad in the Wet Sprocket. Too bad they're not playing around here. They're playing in, I know in New Jersey. And I'm not sure if I'm going to drive all the way there. I'm not sure. But anyway, I would love to see them. And this song is so good. 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

found her, I never could win. We realized we had nothing to fear. 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

0: 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Again, I'm Ken Alger, and thank you for joining me for Undiscovered Discovery. I know it's early in the morning, and I appreciate you listening. I really do. Yeah, that's from Gordon Lightfoot from, you know, Easy Flow. And it's from his one of his last albums before he passed away a couple of years ago. Boy, what a great artist. You know, I bought a couple of his later albums, and they're so good. They really are. He's such an artist, or a, what would you call it? Like, he's like a poetry writer, I guess, if you listen to the words. Amazing. Anyway, we have to do good comebacks of the week. And I always love this part of the show because it makes me laugh. You're not making the point you think you are. It's so great. They're so great. I love it. I love it. I love it. All right, Ken, we have to go to some more music here. We're going to go to Scott Stapp from Creed, from his solo album on 90.3 WHPC.
1: Government officials insist that this is an isolated incident. If you come in contact with the infected, make immediate attempts to defend RMC. Back to life. And religious figures are calling it the end of the world.
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That was an instrumental. They came out with an album that they just played, you know, all their hits with the orchestra in the background. Pretty cool. Never have I ever. Never have I ever fought with my partner in public. I think I'm pretty laid back. I don't think I recall with any partner that I was with. Well, yeah, I really can. I don't think I ever fought in the public. I would always hold it till we got back to the car or in the house or over the phone, but I never really did it in public. I don't know how you know, could answer that. If you can, please give me some feedback. My email at undiscoveredwhpc@gmail.com. I appreciate it. All right. All right. Now, since we did 80s, I'm going to do something from a new album by Wang Chung, but it's all like demos and stuff and, you know, some remixes. So we're going to try a remix with Everybody Have Fun Tonight on 90.3 WHPC. And you should have fun tonight, too.

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Okay, Nickel Romeo, another great band that is not in, well, you know what? They're not in the Rock and Roll Hall of Fame, but the most shocking is Emerson, Lake & Palmer isn't even in there. That's crazy. Unbelievable. Anyway, let's do some important facts on animals. I don't know. I mean, this is a good one. Anyway, humans are not appropriate prey for the great white sharks because their digestion is too slow to cope with the ratio of bone and muscle and fat. So that's a good thing. That's a good thing. I guess they don't like to eat us. Well, that's not too bad. And one other thing with the orca, also known as the killer whale, is actually not a whale. It actually belongs to the dolphin family. Okay, those are important facts that you might want to know about animals. But anyway, I like the one with the the white shark, and we don't have to worry about getting eaten by them. But I'm sure they still do it, but they probably spit us out. We're done. All right, Ken, come on, let's go to some more music here. We're gonna go to Miranda Lambert. Ain't in Kansas anymore. I don't know why it's Kansas City. A 90.3 WHPC.

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Okay, the show has gone so fast. I hope I kept the Kenny this week. Again, my name is Ken Alger. My email is undiscoveredwhpc@gmail.com. And I want you to have a great week. I got to do some jokes. And don't forget, Ron Stevens is coming up next. Please listen to him. Okay, here we go. I broke my leg in two places, and you know what my doctor told me? Stay out of those places. Oh, that's pretty funny. All right, here we go. I like this one. My dog used to chase people on bikes. It got so bad, I eventually had to take his bike off away from him. That's actually sick. But they're making me laugh. Let's see here. All right. I was sitting in traffic the other day. Probably that's why I got run over. Oh, these are not bad. All right. And let's see. I tried to sue the airport for the misplacing my luggage. I lost my case. All right. And the last joke of the week. Let's see if we get a good one here. Not too good. All right. Did you hear about the two thieves who stole a calendar? They got 6 months each. All right. I'm going to leave you with something from the Twister album, or the movie anyway. Luke Combs. I love this song. Ain't No Love in Oklahoma on 90.3 WHPC. Take care. Be safe.

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6: By the Intercollegiate

Oh, you got to believe me, woman. Yeah, I do a little daydreaming. Yeah, it's Ron Stevens with you. The command is called Sir Cliff Richard these days. It's Ron Stevens. We're doing a little dreaming. dreaming of the nice weather. It's going to be nice to be up in the 70s today. Oh, yeah. Pretty good. Pretty good weekend on tap. Yeah. It's the Dirt Band. Nitty Gritty Dirt Band. And a dream. It's an American dream on WHPC.

Doing a little dreaming this morning on WHPC's Retro Mix. Yeah, that's Roy Orbison. A memory for 1962. How about a duet? Never released as a single. It's Michael and Jermaine Jackson on WHPC.

Fleetwood Mac and Dreams from, of course, from the Rumbus LP. We're wrapping up our Dreams segment. Wake up. It's Moody Blues on WHBC.

They were back in 1986. That's the Moody Blues and In Your Wildest Dreams. It's Rod Stevens with you, 90.3 WHPC. Music time is 824 516 572 7440. Get call or text us at the same number. You know, I'll read the text. Keep it clean. Anyway. Oh, by the way, shout out to Rob and his family listening to Rockford Center. He says, I was just thinking about Helen Reddy. Well, you know what? We have Helen Reddy for you. We have a little bit of a triple threat from her. Here it is. It's a number one hit written by Alan O'Day. It was her final big number one hit. It's from 1975. It's an Angie Baby on WHPC.

Bobby Darin TV show back in the early 70s. There's a duet. By the way, Bobby Darin's birthday was May 14th, and he would have been 90 years old. And there he is with Helen Reddy with the Olivia Newton-John's If Not For You, well, Bob Dylan's song for you, at 90.3. At that time, she was having a hit with that one. It's Ron Stevens with you, 90.3 WHPC. Shout out to Rob in Rockville Center. We got two more songs from Helen Reddy. This is from 1978, and her take of Gail Garnett's We'll Sing in the Sunshine. Oh, we will today. It's pretty good outside. 90.3 WHPC.

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Yeah, club hit Surrender from 1998 on WHPC Music Time. That's for you, Rob, in Rockville Center. Music Time 840 on WHPC. Shout out to Sal tuning in, turning on. We're going to get a song off of him as well. I'll buy two songs. Two songs we can get. We lost another music legend. R&B singer Clarence Carter passed away this past week at the age of 90. We're going to play his hits for you. This was his first big pop hit, million-selling hit. Yeah, this is called Slip Away from 1968 on WHPC.

0: slip away with Clarence Carter. He did slip away. Oh, I did not like to say that. At the age of 90 this past week. Oh, you will be missed. How about his biggest all-time hit? I love it. From 1970.
1: I was born and raised down in Alabama.
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1: On a farm way back up in the woods. I was so ragged that folks used to call me Patches. Papa used to tease me about it. Of course, deep down inside, he was hurt because he'd done

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And at the age of 13, I thought I was carrying the weight of the whole world on my shoulders. And you know, mama knew what I was going through, 'cause

0: Oh, that is the music of Clarence Carter as we remember him. He passed away this past week at the age of 90. That would become a R&B Grammy Award winning hit. And Patches from 1970 on WHBC. Got one more song, a little risque, but you know what? From 1985, he was back on the R&B charts. This was huge for him, clubs and everything. This is called Strokin', 90.3 WHBC.
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best. Have you ever made love while you watch the Late Late Show? Well, let me ask you this. 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

0: from 1985, a novelty hit, I guess. Clarence Carter, yeah, was played in the clubs 1985 and stroking on WHBC, and he passed away this week at the age of 90. And his biggest all-time hit, the Grammy Award R&B hit, a pop crossover hit, was number one on Cashbox, top 10, number four on the Billboard, and that was Patches for 1970 on WHBC. Well, shout out to Sal, tuning in, turning on Levittown. He wants to hear something. Yeah, his dad always played this, coming back home from the armed forces back in the day. How about this? This is Bobby Bear, 500 miles away from home.
1: 500 miles away from home.
0: Love it. This is just for you, Sal. Good morning.

I know this is the same road I took the day I left home, but it sure looks different now. Well, I guess I look different too, 'cause time changes everything.

Double Dose Request. That's for you, Sal. Thanks for tuning in, turning on, and Jimmy Roselli. Yeah, I love that song from 1967. There must be a way. There must be a way to get around to see the Subway Series. The trains aren't running. Yeah, if you didn't know, we woke up at 12:01 this morning overnight, and the Long Island Railroad, they couldn't come to terms, the union and the big wigs over at the MTA. You know why that means? We suffer. Yep. The strike is on right now. We'll keep you updated throughout the day and the weekend. If it lasts so long, hopefully, fingers crossed, that everything will be back to normal on Monday. But right now, as we know, right now, the Long Island Railroad is all on strike. You can't get the shuttle, everything. You can't get on. Nothing. So, you know, it's going to be... it's going to be a lot of cars on the road, especially going to the game today. I believe they're in Citi Field, the Yankee-Met game, the Subway Series. They lost yesterday. Hopefully, they'll win today. Anyway, so that's going on right now. Keep it locked to 90.3 WHPC. One more song for this hour. Wrapping up this one. Hour number one of the Retro Mix is Peggy Lee on WHPC.

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Hour number two of the Retro Mix is the music of Barry Manilow. He'll be here at UBS Arena. It's happening finally, June 27th. Yeah, he's going to be in town. Can't wait to see his final concert around here, huh? It's going to be a great show. Let's go back. 1982, this is the Daz Band. We're going to let it whip. Ooh, I feel a little naughty. Ron Stevens at the end, 90.3 WHBC. Go!

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That is the Daz Band on WHBC. Music time is 9:11. Shout out to Anthony tuning in, turning on in Westbury. 516-572-7440. Want to hear something? Call us or text us at that number. By the way, here's your song. Anthony, you know what? We got a double dose of Martha and the Vandellas. Here's your song by request on WHBC, their very first hit.

double dose of Martha Vandellas. Yeah, you got it. Slipping in the quicksand on WHPC. Oh, Moa Vingay. Yeah, I love it. We got a Motown.

Oh, I Live on That Battlefield. Yeah, that's a song originally done by and written by Squeeze, Diana Ross, and Battlefield from 1991.

Nancy Sinatra along with Brian Wilson and California Girls. That's from 2002 on WHPC. Oh, you know what? Beach Boys Pet Sounds celebrates 60 years this year. Wow.

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That's a brand new me. That's the music of Dusty Springfield on WHPC. Let's do the Freddy. Hands and legs out of the air. Here we go.

Curtis Mayfield and Freddie's Dead on then Do the Freddie. That's Chubby Checker before that on WHPC Music Time, 9:48. Oh, you know what? At the Long Island Railroad trains at 12:01 earlier, Saturday morning, they stopped working. We're on strike. They're on strike. We'll keep you informed what's going on with the latest. Are they going to be back working again or what? 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
1: Good morning. Good morning, sunshine. How are you? It's your girl, Allie K, and this is the Sister Chatter Radio Show. Yes. And this morning feels really good to me out here in New York. I'm going to tell you, it's beautiful outside. The sun is shining. It's warm. So, yeah, we're getting into those, into the real spring weather here in New York. Because you know what? It was giving us that winter feel still, you know? So, we're getting into that. So, it feels really good. And we had one of those weeks where something unexpectedly just touches you emotionally. It was that week for me. That was this week for me. I went to see Michael Jackson. Oh, and someone who has always been a true Michael Jackson fan, it brought up some memories for me. Listen, the music, the energy, the performances, the way he made me feel. I was in here like almost crying. And honestly, it felt personal watching it because, you know, me and Michael, we share the same birthday. Yeah. So this morning is going to be one of those feel good, reflective Saturday mornings. We're going to talk music, memories, inspiration, community, and just enjoy the moment together for a little while, okay? And whether you're listening from, you know, listen from in your living room, in your kitchen, or wherever, your bedroom, or you're in the car, listen. Whatever you can do, you can stop at Starbucks. You know what I'm going to say now. Go ahead. I want you to go grab yourself your coffee, your tea, your hot chocolate. And if you're feeling a little festive this morning, yes, you can get your mimosas. I know it was Friday last night. Whatever floats your boat, because today is all about that good energy. And if you saw the Michael Jackson movie, or if you just have a favorite Michael's memory, I want you to call in, or I want you to text. Okay, I'm giving you options because I know everybody doesn't want to be on air, but I'm giving you option 516-572-7440. I want you to give us a call, okay? Let me know. Let me know how you feel about the movie or what's your favorite classic of Michael's, okay? And while we're talking about some Michael Jackson, we're going to get into some of his music. I want to rock with you only on the Sister Chatter Radio Show.

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3: All right, looky here. It looks like we have a caller on the line this morning. Good morning, and welcome to the Sister Chatter Radio Show. Who am I speaking with today?
4: You're speaking with Val Brown, and I'm calling to say I give the movie 5 stars.
3: Ooh, so what did you like about the movie?
4: I like how the music was great, and you see the story, how they worked hard and what they sacrificed to get to where they were, and it was just, you know, good. It gave good memories of childhood, you know.
3: Mm-hmm.
4: Friends and I used to go to the park with our little portable radios and chill out and, you know, just enjoy the music. A lot of their music was upbeat. And, you know, it was just awesome.
3: Well, listen, I love that movie myself. It was so uplifting. It was so uplifting because it just showed you that even though his father made him do those, you know, like he made the family, you know, become who they were. But Michael really took a hold of it and he really became Michael, the pop king, the king of pop. Right. The way he had his he always focused and thought on the things that he wanted to happen in his life. Like, you know, just sitting there looking at the TV, watching when he used to watch James Brown doing his dance. You know, he just really focused on becoming that person and he became that. And I really loved the movie. I really loved the movie also. So you give it a 5-star. Listen,
4: I give it a 5-star. They did an excellent job. The actors portraying, you know, different family members, his nephew. Oh, my goodness. It was beautiful. It was really beautiful.
3: Yes.
4: To see how they put it together.
3: Yes, yes. We're going to get back into another Michael song. This is a quick one that we're going to get into. This is a early song because we're going to do like the movie did, the early genre stuff. Right? This is one of those. This is this song that I'm getting ready to play right now for you. This is, which one do you want to hear? I'm gonna give you two that you can pick from. Okay, I Wanna Be Where You Are. That was from 1972.
4: Okay.
3: Got to Be There was from 1971. Which one you want to hear?
4: The first one that you said.
3: Okay, I Want to Be Where You Are. So this is for my Brown. She is so special. I thank you for calling, and I thank you for listening and participating with me this morning.

0: And just because you did that, I have a coupon that I'm going to give to you for you to go and have yourself some French fries on us here at 90.3 WHPC. Some French fries. You have to go to Roosevelt Field Mall to go get them, though, okay?
1: Okay.
0: You hold on the side, and I'm going to get your information, and we're going to get that coupon out to you, okay?
1: Okay. Well, God bless you.
0: God bless you, too. And I want to thank you again for calling, okay? And you have a wonderful, wonderful week, and enjoy the weather, okay?
1: Okay. You too.
0: All right. Take care. Here you go. This is I Want to Be Where You Are with Michael Jackson, only on the Sister Chatter Radio Show.

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4: 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It's your girl, Allie Kay. And yes, you are on your way with me, Allie Kay, this morning on this glorious sunshiny morning here in New York. Yes, you are. I don't know where you're calling from or where you're from, but here in New York, it is a beautiful day, and we surely deserve it. Well, I wanted to tell you guys, I also had another beautiful moment this week. I want to shout out the Wyandanch School District and the MLK Elementary. I had the honor of speaking to the students for Career Day there, and honestly, it really, really touched my heart. Those students, man, they were so bright. They're so bright, and they're curious, and they're funny, and they're just so full of life. And I especially want to shout out Miss Johnson's class. It was a lot of them. It's a lot of them for me to name, but I want to shout them out because you know what? They were so interactive with me, and you know, you can tell, you can always really tell. I'm not saying anything about the other teachers, by the way, but you can always tell when a teacher is like truly pouring love and encouragement into their children. Okay, because I'm going to tell you, those children were so phenomenal. They were, and I sat in her class for 3 sessions. The persons before me and the person after me, because they were so interactive with them. They were like raising their hands. They had all of the questions they wanted to know about your career. They were so curious, and I loved it. And let me tell you, Miss Johnson, if you're listening, you are one of those special teachers, okay? You're teaching those students to believe in themselves, to dream bigger, to know that they matter. And that kind of impact, listen, it always, always lasts forever. So I want to dedicate this song to you, Ms. Johnson, this morning. If you're out there listening, this is Drake, God's Plan, only on the Sister Chatter Radio Show on 90.3 WHPC.

bad things. It's a lot of bad things that they wish and they wish and they wish and they wish and they wish and on me. Yeah. Hey, hey. She say, do you love me? I tell her only partly. I only

All right, sisters, let's get into a little self-care this morning, okay? Today's product review, because you know I have to do product reviews. I'm going to start really implementing product reviews because that's a big part of what Sister Chatter is all about, okay? So with this, the review that I want to do, I am trying to get my skin glowy and together, and I came across this product, and I am really feeling the product, okay? It's like a facial collagen, like glass skin is giving Korean, okay? And today's product review is the Peach Lily's Glass Skin Gloss and Glow Kit. And first of all, let me just tell you, the packaging itself, it's what drew me. It's what drew me because it's super cute. It's very soft-like. It gives you spa day, gives you self-care energy. And the kit, it includes the Glasskin Ginseng Collagen Mask. It includes the Collagen Cushion Peptide Lip Balm. So it like plumps up your lips. Mm-hmm. And, you know, with the weather changing and everything, I know that it's going to be that type of weather where we're going to be, you know, sweating and everything. But it does still give you that dewy vibe, right? So what I liked about it, the mask felt cooling and hydrating. My skin, it did look refreshed afterward. The lip balm, it felt smooth without being sticky, if you want to say that. Yeah, it didn't feel sticky. So when you pucker your lips up for it, it doesn't really feel that way. And everything felt lightweight and moisturizing. So it's perfect for self-care nights. I know we're going out of the winter, but you know, that winter dryness when we go back into that. But it does give you that plump, that glassy Korean style look. And you already know on Sister Chatter, we love talking about products, wellness, and those little things that help us feel good. So I had to pick this product for us to talk about this morning, okay? Well, I hope you like that. And we're going to get back into some music right now. We're going to listen to Mark Morrison, Return of the Mac, only on the Sister Chatter Radio Show.

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That was In Vogue On. This is the Chatter Radio Show here on 90.3 WHPC. It's your girl, Allie K. And yes, you are on your way with me, Allie K, this morning. Yes, yes, yes. How are you all feeling out there? I hope you're feeling fantastic and feeling beautiful. Wait, let me just tell you, this is a vibe right here. This is warm, and this is just what I have to say to you, okay? Think about the Michael Jackson movie, right? And think about those videos that he came up with. When he came up with those videos, he came up with a production. Did you notice that? When he did Thriller, when he created Thriller, when he did Beat It, when he did Remember the Time, all of those videos, they were like little movies. And it was interesting because in the movie, they talked about when he went, you know, to they wanted to put it on MTV and they weren't really having it at first. You know, like, come on. You know that's you gotta give it up for Michael Jackson. He was just breaking records everywhere. Everywhere. Yes. Well, I love Michael Jackson, and I'm going to get this song up for you guys. Remember the Time, but I'm going to come with the song first. I'm going to play SWV right here, only on the Sister Chatter Radio Show on 90.3 WHPC.

0: Welcome, welcome back to the Sister Chatter Radio Show. It's your girl, Allie Kay. And yes, you are definitely on your way with me, Allie Kay, this beautiful Saturday morning. We have a caller who's calling in. Can you state your name and where you're calling from, sir?
1: Oh, sure. My name is Sal. I'm calling from Levittown.
0: Hey, Sal. How are you this morning?
1: Oh, my God. You're making my day. You're making my month.
0: Oh, wow. Tell us why I'm making your... You love Michael Jackson?
1: Oh, he's a genius.
0: Oh, yes.
1: He was everything and more than people ever knew.
0: Yes.
1: Just like Prince, he was a genius with music and dancing and creating love and happiness. I mean, when he did everything he did was with everybody in mind.
0: It was.
1: And people misunderstood him.
0: Yes.
1: People were jealous.
0: Yes.
1: Like, I should have given my slogan. When somebody says, "How are you?" you tell them, "I'm doing." You don't tell them you tell them how you're doing. You say that you're doing regular.
0: Yeah.
1: Doesn't mean you're doing good. Doesn't mean you're doing bad. You're doing regular. And if they say regular, what kind of answer is that? Say need to know. And when they say need to know, what do I need to know? You don't need to know. That's why.
0: Oh, wow. That's a great comeback.
1: Yeah,
0: I love it.
1: I used to work in the garbage business with the Rotundo family. And that's what they told you. Keep your nose clean. And if you don't answer anybody and you say need to know, you can't get in trouble because you didn't answer them.
0: Mm-hmm.
1: You didn't say anything.
0: Oh,
1: wow. You
0: know
1: what I'm saying?
0: Yeah.
1: That's what they do. They blow people off. They go, need to know, and you don't need to know.
0: Listen, that's a New York attitude, too. That is that New York attitude. I love it. I really do. Did you get a chance to see the movie?
1: Not yet.
0: Okay.
1: I plan to, but I figured I'd wait for the crowds to thin out a little bit. And I'm sure it's going to take a long time.
0: No, let me tell you, I went to the movie theater over there by you, by the way, on Hempstead Turnpike, the AMC over there. In East Meadow. I love that movie theater. I like, you know, they redid everything.
1: The one in Levittown.
0: The one in Levittown, near you. Yeah, right there near you.
1: Yes.
0: And it was, I'm going to tell you, the crowd was great. It wasn't that packed. Everybody was respectful. Everybody just listened. And, you know, at the end, people were saying little things and stuff and dancing. It was just, it was like a nice, it was a wonder. You're going to love the movie. You have to go see it.
1: Did you cry?
0: I wanted to so bad. I really did. I really did.
1: I was going to cry just talking about him.
0: Yeah.
1: Because I DJed for 30 years. I still DJ.
0: Oh, wow.
1: I have every record of Michael's, promos, 12-inch remixes. All right.
0: Oh, and wow.
1: Same thing with Prince. I was on the record labels. They mailed them right to my house.
0: Oh, wow.
1: And I played everything. But are you going to play some Jacksons too?
0: Okay, I'll put something on. I'm going to get something on for you. What do you want me to put on? Yeah, let me see. Well, let's make sure we have it.
1: One of my favorite.
0: Okay,
1: Forever Came Today.
0: Forever Came Today. Let's see if we got that.
1: It starts out with Forever. It's a great dance number.
0: Okay. Well, I'm going to look for that song. And you sure that's the name of the song? That's the name of the title? I'm trying to find it here. I want to make sure. You sure that's the title of the name of the song that you want to hear?
1: Forever Came Today.
0: Forever Came Today. Well, I'm going to hopefully I can find it. If I can't, I'm going to get another one for you. That's something that's going to get you moving, okay?
1: All right. That is wonderful. You're doing fantastic.
0: Thank you.
1: There is another Jackson song.
0: What?
1: I'm trying to think of it because I used to dance with one of the waitresses every night at Wicked's. We used to play it because our boyfriend said, "Sal, go dance with my girlfriend and play that Jackson song."
0: Oh, gosh.
1: I played it all the time. And we, you know, I opened up Wicked's Club for them. They had a catering business downstairs.
0: Oh, wow.
1: And they had a full wet bar. And it was a wedding that went overtime, and the crowd came in upstairs, and they heard the music downstairs. They wanted to come down, so I told the owners, switch the bar to a pay bar, and let those people down here. What are you kidding? This party, I hate to open parties 4 to 8, and went to 10 o'clock. So the night crowd came in for upstairs, and we were playing music downstairs. They wanted to come down, so they switched it to a pay bar, and less is history. 5 years, that place you couldn't touch it. The line used to go around.
0: Oh, wow. Oh,
1: yes.
0: Wow.
1: And a really nice family, the Cucci family, which they're related to the their uncle is Mike DiCarlo.
0: Okay.
1: DiCarlo Foods.
0: Okay.
1: So we had a 4th of July picnic for the club, and we were the only ones with music in the whole Eisenhower Park.
0: Oh, wow.
1: Everybody was crowded around us because their uncle, Mike DiCarlo, has connections with the town. And they said, my nephews from Wickers, they're having a company picnic, and they got to have music. The DJ is there. So we had music, the only music allowed in Eisenhower Park. That's the only one holiday of the year you can't have music.
0: Yeah.
1: The place is packed.
0: Yes.
1: And
0: oh,
1: we
0: wow.
1: With the music. So we had like 2,000 people surrounded us.
0: Oh, wow. That had to be amazing.
1: That had to be amazing. Yes. And I played the song, Forever Came Today.
0: Oh, gosh. I don't even see it in our vault. I don't even see that song. Give me another song that you like. Give me another one that you Jackson 5, right? You want to hear some Jackson 5?
1: Yeah, maybe the Jackson 5. Not the super commercial songs. There was another one, damn it, what was it called? The one I used to dance with Vinny's girlfriend.
0: You are so funny with that.
1: God bless his soul. Vinny's gone, and John is gone, Coochie. Only Michael, the youngest brother. And he was the only, he went to college through the whole time. He managed the place, and that place did great. Now it's an empty store.
0: Oh my goodness!
1: You know what's going on. Clubs close at 11 o'clock.
0: Yeah.
1: Diners that used to be open 24 hours.
0: Yeah.
1: 1 o'clock in the morning.
0: Things are not like they used to be at all. Things are not like they used to be. Oh gosh.
1: COVID helped bury the rest. Everything changed.
0: Mm-hmm.
1: I mean, if you open a Spanish club, you'll be big.
0: Yeah.
1: Look at delis. You can't find an American deli no more.
0: Mm-hmm.
1: Delis are always owned by German people. Great food.
0: Mm-hmm.
1: Now, you know, you get tacos in the same deli.
0: Mm-hmm. What about this song? I think I found this. What about I Want You Back by the Jackson 5? That sounds like something.
1: Yeah.
0: That's a song where you can...
1: Yes. Yes.
0: Yeah, I think so.
1: And I'm gonna remember the other song I used to dance with Susan. I'll call you back with that song.
0: Or you know what? You can also text me 516-572-7440. You know you could do that also. If you find the song, type it out for me.
1: My doctor just changed my drops in my eyes.
0: Oh gosh.
1: Everything is blurry.
0: Oh wow.
1: You know what they say when a doctor says he's practicing medicine?
0: Mm-hmm.
1: I think sometimes they still are practicing.
0: Oh my goodness.
1: You're the guinea pig. Try these now.
0: Oh wow.
1: You threw up? Oh, okay. So don't do those no more. Let's try this one.
0: Well, listen, I really appreciate you giving us a call this morning on the Sister Chatter Radio Show. I got this song. I'm going to play this song for you. And if you can think of it, call me back, okay?
1: I will think of it.
0: I don't see it in here now, but I'm going to keep looking for you.
1: All right. Well, here's another song. And I'm not looking for a weather forecast because it's beautiful out. But Eddie Kendrick's Date with the Rain was a big record. You know the song?
0: I know I have some Eddie Kendricks in here. I'm going to look.
1: Right. It's on the same album where he did a very long, slower song, Girl, You Need to Change Your Mind.
0: Okay.
1: And you can understand what that song was about. All right. She's breaking up with him and she wants to go out with somebody else. You need to change your mind.
0: Okay.
1: But Date with the Rain was a big record. When I used to crack that in, everybody screamed.
0: Oh, wow.
1: It was a big record. So I don't want rain today. It's beautiful.
0: It is. It's beautiful. It's really beautiful.
1: You could play, and
0: what?
1: you could use it as you thought of it for the strike and the railroad. Let's play Eddie Kendrick's "Keep on Truckin'."
0: Keep on truckin'. You know what,
1: baby?
0: Yes, I love it. And they did go on strike. I know. I saw that on the news this morning.
1: They're officially on strike now
0: for the Long Island Railroad. Oh, that is something.
1: Everything's empty now. What's going on? The Subway Series tonight.
0: Mets and the Yankees. Yes.
1: How are you going to get there? You're going to sit on the Van Wyck on the Cross Island? You're going to be dead in the water. You got to leave now.
0: Oh, my goodness. Oh, yeah.
1: Yeah.
0: Yeah.
1: So playing Forever Came Today will be big.
0: Okay.
1: That's the Jacksons. Also, you might want to throw in something like the little, you know, remember for the little kids, you saw that Tommy the Train, what was he called? The Choo Choo Train.
0: Yes. I can't.
1: wasn't it Tommy?
0: Yes.
1: Tommy, the train that couldn't chug?
0: Yes.
1: Or something like that?
0: Yes.
1: Maybe you can think of something like that and play it to all the people that are sitting in traffic and the Long Island Railroad guys are on strike.
0: Oh, now, no. I don't want to do that to the people.
1: I'm a union man.
0: Yeah.
1: I belong to the Teamsters Union, Local 282. 2500 Marcus Avenue, New Hyde Park. Well, they call it Fancy Lake Success, but I think it's a puddle because I haven't seen a lake there. It's a fancy word for New Hyde Park.
0: Mm-hmm.
1: And
0: mm-hmm.
1: those are Teamsters that are on strike, and I'm for them because they haven't gotten a raise and they haven't been treated right.
0: Mm-hmm.
1: And their company, the railroad has a contract.
0: Oh,
1: so they're
0: wow.
1: up against the contract, and they ran it out, and the guys continued to work. And they said, we're working on it, we're working on it. Yeah, sure, they're working on it. They're in, like remember when we had that big BP spill
0: yes.
1: over there in the
0: yes.
1: Caribbean?
0: Yes.
1: You know where the president of that BP was? About 5 miles away in a big fancy hotel watching the fish die from the oil spill.
0: Oh, wow.
1: He was right there on the island. He had a vacation already planned.
0: Oh, wow.
1: Spill. And he still went on vacation instead of trying to figure out how do we put a cork in, like a champagne bottle. You put the cork back in after it blows up.
0: Oh, gosh.
1: You don't just let it kill all the animals.
0: Yes, yes.
1: So what are you going to do? But God bless you.
0: God bless you, too. And I thank you for listening and participating with me today. You were great. You were my co-host today. You were my co-host. You were my coach. And let me tell you, I got this one song. I'm going to play this one song for you. I'm going to try to keep looking for some Jackson 5 for you. But I'm going to play Keep On Trucking with Eddie Kendricks.
1: I'm going to remember the name of that song. I'm going to call you back.
0: Okay.
1: I was talking to Ron before.
0: Mm-hmm.
1: We were exchanging some songs. He played Clarence Carter.
0: Oh, yes. Because Clarence Carter passed. Rest in peace. Yes.
1: In the club, any club I worked in, when I did Last Call,
0: mm-hmm.
1: and I would put on Clarence Carter. She gave everybody the idea of sex,
0: Oh, like gosh.
1: So stroking, baby.
0: Oh, gosh. Well, listen, we're going to keep on trucking right now with Eddie Kendricks. How about that, okay? All right.
1: And
0: well, thank you so much.
1: Ron was very risky playing that. I couldn't believe he played it, but he did. And that makes a good DJ.
0: Okay. Well, I hope that you think that I'm a great DJ. Well, I'm going to play Keep On Trucking for you. I'm going to look up.
1: Cool.
0: Okay. Well, thank you.
1: For about an hour, and I'm saying, this girl's got it going on.
0: Oh, I love it. I love it.
1: I got to call this girl and talk to her and tell her what's happening with the Jacksons here. And I'll buy you the tickets and we'll go see it together.
0: I don't know if my husband will like that, though. But I want you to go see it, though. I really want you to go see
1: it. I'll sit in between you.
0: Well, you're something else. You are something else, and I thank you so much.
1: Your husband, he's a very lucky man.
0: Okay.
1: And he better be right there for Memorial Day for you.
0: Okay.
1: Whatever you want.
0: All right. Well, thank you again.
1: Otherwise, you tell him you got a fellow DJ that really knows more about music than him, and I don't know, he's really nice looking. And he's Italian.
0: Okay. Well, I'll remember that. I'll remember. I'm sure he's probably tuned in and listening. All right.
1: Never take home your work.
0: Okay.
1: And tell your husband you don't like somebody because you end up being friends with them again. But he never forgets and he hates that person.
0: Oh, gosh. Well, you have a wonderful Saturday. I want you to have a wonderful Saturday. Enjoy it. And thanks again for calling, okay?
1: What time are you on to?
0: I'm getting ready to get off in a minute. I'm in like 10 off. Minutes. Yes, it's already gone.
1: You enjoy this beautiful day. Enjoy
0: yes.
1: it.
0: Yes, thank you. You too, so and you be blessed. God Take bless. Care.
1: I'll talk to you later.
0: Okay, bye-bye. Keep on trucking from a man, Sal. Here you go.

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1: You belong here.
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2: Wow, I love it. I love it. I thank you so much, Sal, for calling in and giving us some history right there. That's what this is all about. That's what this is all about. You know what I'm saying? Yes. It's just the nostalgia of life, right? You just think back in the memories of your Saturday mornings. I know I used to really have some great Saturday mornings. I really did. We used to clean. We used to have Soul Train on. We used to make the breakfast. We used to have, you know, just family time and music blasting. That's how my household was. That's how we did. My mom, she had her favorite DJ down there in Atlanta. And we played music. We listened to music. We watched Soul Train, and we just loved it. And that's what it's about, you know? And I think this day and time, we're just missing that, right? Like, it's not like back in the day. They're taking everything away from us. They're tearing down the malls. They're taking away the clubs, like he said, the good delis and all these good things, right? They're taking away. Wow. Telling you, this was something. Well, thank you, Sal, for calling. I really appreciate it. I really do. And, you know, it's almost that time for me. I only have a few minutes left, but I want to say thank you again for tuning in with me here at the Sister Chatter Radio Show every Saturday. You guys have been a pleasure to be with and to have here. I'm going to get more on it with the music, like getting the songs, making sure the vault has all the music that people want to hear. Because you know what? I have a lot of people who request things. And, you know, Sal was one of them. I couldn't fulfill his his song list, but he did give me Eddie Kendrick's Keep On Trucking, right? So I want you to keep on trucking through the week. And if you live out here on Long Island and you have to get on that train, you know, it's you can't get on the train right now because there's a strike. But, you know, you have to come up with some other alternatives like carpooling and all that type of stuff. Yeah, it's one of those things. But, you know, I'm for the worker. I am for the worker, especially with all the costs and everything that's going up nowadays. I am definitely for the worker. But I want to say thank you again for tuning in to the Sister Chatter Radio Show every Saturday with me. And I'm going to play this last song with Michael Jackson. This is Remember the Time, because, you know, we have to go back to those times of remembering all the good old days. OK, so Remember the Time with Michael Jackson, only on the Sister Chatter Radio Show. And you guys have a wonderful, wonderful week.

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8: Yeah, let's go for it.

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friends must part, so must I, so must I. All the best of friends must part, so must I. Up the ladder I did grope, that's no joke, that's no joke. Up the ladder I did grope, that's no joke. Up the ladder I did grope, and the hangman pulled the rope,

That's Josh O'Keefe with Sam Hall, only here on 90.3 WHPC. Of course, Josh hails from Derby, England, but both of his parents originally from Ireland. And of course, Keefe is one of the native and one of the original Irish names in Ireland. One of the famous places some of you know, you guy heads out there, Parky Queeve. So that's what that means, Queeve. So that's his last name. Keefe means son of. Beautiful music there without a doubt. But anyway, Diego Witch, Armagin, good morning to all you listeners out there. I want to thank each and every one of you for spending the next 55 minutes or so with me. Damn glad to have you and damn grateful without a doubt. Going to be playing Elvis Costello and the Attractions coming up next. But before we do, as we always do, we look at the weather. Currently in Gulliv in Galway, 57 degrees and showers. Athlia in Dublin, the nation's capital, not the real capital, of course, 59 degrees and cloudy. In Carkig, Cork, the People's Republic, 57 degrees and showers. And in Clare in Middletown, Malby, 56 degrees and cloudy. Of course, I have my eye on Middletown, Malby. I have some family members out there that are at a stag there, so I'm sort of having lots of fun without a doubt. Wish I could be there. I'm sure they're having a fantastic time, and as long as it stays dry, well, they're Irish. If it rains, they'll still make hay, so to speak, but you know the saying how it goes. But anyway, Middletown, Malby, I will keep continuing it and looking at it to see what is going on there. So as mentioned, Elvis Costello and the Attractions. This is being requested by Michael Hugh. Damn glad he has requested this. Haven't played this song in a while. And it was recorded by Elvis Costello and the Attractions. Go back to 1979 off of that great album of his, Armed Forces. Now, what is interesting is that he himself did not write that song. It was written by an English musician by the name of Nick Lowe back in 1974 during a period of heavy cultural cynicism. Notably, the Watergate scandal and Nixon's resignation inspired this song. But it wasn't till Elvis Costello took it and made it more punchier version of the song for Armed Forces that it had a cultural impact. So thank you, Michael, for requesting it, so it shall be played. Without further ado, Declan McManus and the Attractions with What's So Funny About Peace, Love, and Understanding. 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

0: spring is the time to embrace the two-jacket lifestyle. 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

With Saw Doctors with the Hey Rap only here, 90.3 WHPC. Hard to believe that was released back in 1991. That means that song is 35 years of age. I think that was their, actually it wasn't their first number one. I Used to Love Her was their first number one. I think that Hey Rap went number one again a year later. So I think that was their second number one back in Ireland anyway. Went pretty well in England as well. Anyway, here we are. Going to play Elvis Costello again in the attraction. I'll tell you why in a little bit. Now it's time for Coming Luchasa Scale. What is going on in the world of GAA today? Saturday, the 16th of May, Munster Senior Hurling Championship, Round 4, Tiburon, August Anclar at Semple Stadium, otherwise known as Tom Semple's Field. That game going to go on at 7 p.m., so 2 p.m. our time, 5-hour difference. Now we're back on same time. Leinster Senior Hurling Championship, Round 4, Gulliv August Athaclia in Pierce Stadium in Galway at 4:30 p.m. We have Kilkenny taking on Kildare, Nolan Park in Kilkenny at 6 p.m. Offaly taking on Wexford in O'Connor Park at 6 p.m. We have the Tarleton Cup Round 1, Joe McDonough Cup, Carlow taking on London in Carlow, Antrim taking on Westmeath in Corrigan Park, Laois taking on Down in O'More Park, Christy Ring Cup, Derry taking on Kerry in Celtic Park in Derry, Donegal taking on Meath in O'Donnell Park, which is in Letterkenny in Donegal, Wicklow taking on Roscommon in Aughrim, Nicky Rackard Cup, Louth taking on Mayo, Sligo taking on Fermanagh and Tyrone taking on Armagh, Laurie Meagher Cup, Lancashire taking on Warwickshire in Birmingham, Longford taking on Monaghan in Pierce Park, and Leitrim taking on Cavan in Park Sean McDermott. And then tomorrow, Sunday the 17th of May, Ulster Senior Football Championship Final on in Clonus. Monaghan is in that game taking on Armagh. Leinster Senior Football Championship Final is taking place in Park Croke Park at 2 p.m. Both games on RTE. And then we also have Munster Senior Hurling Championship Round 4 to round off the weekend. Limerick taking on Waterford, Gaelic Grounds. Cork is off this week after their battle last week. They will see what happens next week. We'll find out who is going to be playing for the Munster Final. Anyway, playing Elvis Costello again. Have a caller by the name of Sal Gennarco called up. He wants to hear Pump It Up by Elvis Costello. This goes, he's from Teamsters 282. This goes out to the Long Island Railroad workers currently on strike. Here's Elvis Costello and the Attractions with Pump It Up. 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

Sean Tyrrell, Isle of Innisfree, only here on 90.3 WHPC. Of course, Innisfree represents the island of Ireland. So it's kind of a name there for the island, just referring to your hair there. Even if the streets are paved with gold dust over here, it's the Isle of Innisfree they would pick. So really a song for those people born and raised in Ireland but had to go elsewhere to make their living, their fortune, just to survive. But they always thought about Ireland and always returned if they could. Coming up, going to play the Pogues before we do. Of course, I want to say, Slana Walia, safe home no matter where you are going. But before we get there, let's look at the English FA Cup that's going on right now, the final. We have Man City up 1-0 against Chelsea in the 86th minute. That goal by Anton Semenyo on the 72nd minute. So that what's going to happen is tomorrow the Premiership will turn back. 7:30 game here, Eastern Standard Time in the States. We have Man United taking on Notts Forest. Man United has secured their place in Europe back in Champions League soccer. Let's see what they do with the manager, and let's see what they do with the extra money. Can they continue to put up a wise front and get in the right players and not overpay for them? I think that's going to be the big question here, whether they can sustain what they have. Rumors are that Carrick is going to be the full-time caretaker, so we shall find out. Also tomorrow at 10 o'clock, Brentford taking on Crystal Palace, that game in a GTEC community stadium. We have Everton taking on Sunderland at 10 o'clock as well, that game in Liverpool in the new, spanking new Hill Dickinson Stadium. Also 10 o'clock, Leeds United taking on Brighton and Hove. That game in Elland Road, of course, for you that know football, that's Leeds. Wolverhampton taking on Fulham at the Molyneux Stadium in Wolverhampton, England. This is going to be the second-to-last game for Wolverhampton because they are surely dropping like a stone. Then 12:30 p.m. game tomorrow, Newcastle United taking on West Ham in that game. It's St. James Park in Newcastle upon Tyne. And then I know that we have games on a Monday. We have the league leaders currently. It's still coming tight. There's still time for them to choke. We have the Gunners of Arsenal taking on Burnley. But Burnley only have 4 wins on the season, so hard to see Burnley upsetting Arsenal. Arsenal should take care of them. That game on the Emirates Stadium in London, England. And then I think we have a game on Tuesday, I think. Man City, yeah, correct. 2:30 p.m. on Tuesday, May 19th, AFC Bournemouth taking on Man City. That game at the Vitality Stadium in Bournemouth, England. And then we also have Chelsea taking on Tottenham Hotspur. That game in Stamford Bridge in London. That's all for this week. Slana Walia, as I said before, safe home no matter where you are or where you're going. I want to thank each and every one of you for tuning in for another rendition of Full Irish here on the Voice of Nassau Community College, 90.3 WHPC. To the Ronins in Milltown, Malby, to Ray, congratulations. Long may you live, and may you be safe, along with your brother Ian there, and of course, your cousins, Neely and Darren. And let's not forget, I hear that there's going to be a special appearance by none other than Paul Creedon, PC himself. He is always good fun, always good of wit and humor, like his father, Brian. So I'm sure he will make a few people laugh and tell a few good stories. So be safe, lads. Have fun. I'll see you in a few weeks or so. And here's the Pogues with Misty Morning Albert Bridge to take us home. Slán.

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2: 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My name is Mike McNeff. I'm one of the owners of the Irish Poet. And if you haven't stopped by yet, what are you waiting for? There's something here for everyone. Whatever you're in the mood for, we got it. Got kids? 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

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I want you right here on the Radio Rumble on 90.3 WHPC. You are listening to the voice of Nassau Community College. It's Zach Turkell filling in for Justin Greenberg on this Saturday's edition of the Radio Rumble. The reason as to why I'm filling in, well, it's going to be a special show today because at 1 p.m. I'm going to be interviewing Nikki Smedley from the Teletubbies. She was Lala. Now, for those who grew up in the late 90s and into the 2000s, you probably watched Teletubbies on PBS like I did. It was a massive, massive children's show, and we're going to be talking all about that at 1 p.m., and I'm going to be playing songs leading up to the interview, songs from when Teletubbies was on the air. So we're going to be doing the late 90s. So that was 1997. That was when Teletubbies first hit the airwaves in the UK, came here to the US a year later. Now I'm going to be playing another hit song from 1997. It is Hanson. Bop right here on the Radio Rumble on 90.3 WHPC.

0: 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It's Zach Turkell, and you are listening to 90.3 WHPC, the voice of Nassau Community College. What a beautiful day today it is today. Ooh, can I say today many times? I think I can. It is 71 degrees, sunny skies. It is really nice, but it's going to be the start of a little bit of a warm path for us, because tomorrow and Monday, sunny skies, and it's going to be at least up to the low 80s, especially for tomorrow. I will get into that a little bit more when I give you your full WHPC weather forecast. Right now, it is Jamiroquai, Virtual Insanity.
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Oasis. 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You are listening to the voice of Nassau Community College from their album Be Here Now from 1997. It did sell really, really well internationally, but it was not panned well in the end. A lot of people thought it was overproduced compared to their last two albums. So it sold well, but it wasn't, you know, commercially panned as the previous two were. But it is still a great album, great songs. I love the song Stand By Me by Oasis, one of the leading bands of Britpop in the UK. You got to talk about 90s, you got to talk about Britpop, the clash between Blur and Oasis. And I think I might play a Blur song later on in the hour because I like Blur too. You see, I can like both bands. I can like Oasis and I can like Blur. I know, shocker, but I do like both bands. Alrighty, but now it's time for your WHPC weather forecast, which is powered by Does Bagels with locations in Garden City and Garden City Park, Freeport, and now open in East Meadow. Right now, outside our studios in Garden City, it is 71 degrees, sunny skies, and it's going to be a high of 73 degrees today. Tomorrow, also sunny skies, a little bit warmer with a high of 83 degrees. And on Monday, sunny skies as well with a high of 78 degrees. Looks like the next time we're going to be getting any form of rain looks to be on Wednesday into Thursday, which is when temperatures are going to start to cool down. So that's when we'll start seeing some rain. We're still in the deficit because it has rained, but not enough where we have reached the deficit. So we do need the rain. Alrighty, coming up now, it is No Doubt, Just a Girl, right here on the Radio Rumble on 90.3.

Sean Colvin right here on the Radio Rumble on 90.3 WHPC. It's Zach Turkell filling in for Justin Greenberg. And just to let you know, in about a little over 20 minutes from now, I will be airing the interview I had with Nikki Smedley, who was Lala from the Teletubbies. You're going to enjoy that interview. For those who grew up watching the show, it is definitely a fun interview. Nikki was so nice to take her time, and we got to talk about Teletubbies and some other things that she is doing now, and you'll get to hear all of that coming up at 1 o'clock. Right now, I do want to talk about some sports because, as you know, some New York teams are in the playoffs, but before we get to that, as you know, the Subway Series happened yesterday. At Citi Field, the New York Yankees beat the New York Mets 5-2, and the series will continue on tonight at Citi Field at 7:15 p.m., so we'll see how that game turns out. But let's go on to the NBA because, as you know, the New York Knicks have moved on to the Eastern Conference Finals for the second consecutive year, and they're waiting on what team they're going to be facing. They're either going to be facing the Cleveland Cavaliers or the Detroit Pistons. That game will be figured out tomorrow night at 8 p.m. at Detroit, so we'll see who the New York Knicks will be facing in the East. Right now, we're going to be playing a big hit from 1997. It is Return of the Mac by Mark Morrison right here on the Radio Rumble on 90.3 W.

Born by Natalie Imbruglia right here on the Radio Rumble on 90.3 WHPC. You are listening to the voice of Nassau Community College. It's Zach Turkell filling in for Justin Greenberg on this week's edition of the Radio Rumble. Like I mentioned before, but I'm going to say it again, coming up at 1 o'clock is my interview with Nikki Smedley, who was Lala from the Teletubbies, the hit 90s children's show that was an international superstar show. I don't know what I'm saying, but I'm super excited to air the interview. It was a fun interview, and I'm super excited to play it. And to lead up to it, I am playing songs from around the time when Teletubbies was brand new. So from the late 90s. So I'm going to be doing 1997, 1998. So all those songs right there. Torn by Natalie Imbruglia was a huge hit song within the late 90s. So that is the reason as to why I played it. Alrighty. The last song I'm going to be playing this hour is All For You by Sister Hazel. And then after that, coming up at the top of the hour, will be my interview with Nikki Smedley. So here is All For You by Sister Hazel right here on the Radio Rumble on 90.3 WHPC.

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10: Hello, everyone. My name is Zach Turkel, and I am here with a very special guest. She is a dancer, choreographer, producer, and actress. She's best known for playing Lala from the Teletubbies. We have Nikki Smedley.
11: Uh-oh, Zach.
10: Uh-oh, Nikki. This is so...
11: Uh-oh.
10: Oh, that's so cool. Imagine three-year-old me. I would have been super ecstatic to hear you do that. I'm so excited. Teletubbies was my favorite show growing up, and super, super stoked to have you here.
11: Thank you for having me.
10: No problem. So the first question I want to go to, I want to talk about some stuff that you did recently. A few years ago, you wrote a memoir called Over the Hills and Far Away, My Life as a Teletubby. What made you decide to write the book?
11: Well, it was something that I'd always wanted to do. And then, you know, life would just continually get busy and it would fall by the wayside. And then, of course, don't you remember, we had this massive global pandemic thing.
10: Oh, yeah.
11: And I was about to take a show called Nikipedia out on the road just when lockdown happened. So I was sort of just like a cartoon character, you know, kind of ran off the edge of the cliff and suspended in midair going, oh, can't do that. What's going to happen? So after I kind of, we all did, didn't we? We kind of settled in after a while to, oh, this is the reality. None of us knew how long it was going to last. And it just occurred to me, well, this is the perfect time. Yeah. I will write the book. So that's how I spent my year and a half of isolation by myself, writing the book and finding an agent and the publisher and so forth. And then it came out in 2022.
10: Great. Yeah. And I've read it. It was such a fun book. I loved it. It's great.
11: Oh, good.
10: I highly, highly recommend it. It's a great book. So my next question is, I want to go back to the beginning. So what was your childhood like and how did you get started in dancing?
11: Okay. I had just a sort of normal childhood, not particularly good, not particularly bad.
10: All right.
11: You know, not at all a theatrical family in the least, but I just always had it in me. And I started kind of doing, you know, little ballet classes like you do when you're a little girl. And we did one show and I thought that was fantastic. And then we had to go back and do classes and I was constantly like, when are we going to do another show? When are we going to do another show? But it wasn't happening. So I left and kind of got on with life and being a kid and everything. And then gradually through my adolescence, I started dancing again at school and then thought, well, no, I really want to do this. So then went back to ballet and started doing part-time drama classes and things like that.
10: Okay.
11: So, and I was just desperate. I was desperate from as long as I could remember just to kind of, when will they let me get out of school and go and do the thing I actually really want to do?
10: Yeah.
11: And like I say, I have no idea where it came from, but it was just, I don't know, just born show-offy, I guess.
10: Maybe. Who knows? So before Teletubbies, what were you doing specifically?
11: Many things. I had run my own dance company for about 20 years. I was 34.
10: Okay.
11: So dancing was getting harder, as it will, you know, at that sort of top level professional thing. And every time you hurt yourself, it takes longer to get. And also, I didn't earn very much money, and I'm a bit sick of that. And I was singing in groups and doing a little bit of acting and, you know, turning my hand to various show busy things. But yeah, I just had this, I just realized I couldn't do it. It's like, you can feel yourself, you've peaked. I'm no longer as good as I used to be.
10: Right, yeah.
11: And that's an awful feeling.
10: You just think, it happens with athletes too.
11: Still, yeah. People are still paying money to come and see me, but and yet in my heart, I know that I'm not as good as I was. And like I say, I was a little bit fed up of being dirt poor all the time.
10: Yeah.
11: So I was just looking about, really. I

0: 1995, and after much going back, you know, I mean, I don't know how many hundreds of applicants they had in the first place, but the long process of going to auditions as they whittled down, you know, and then yes, come back and whittle down fewer people and fewer people, months and months and months. And it was just before Christmas that I got the phone call from the producers saying, yeah, we'd like to offer you the job, which is always such a miracle because, you know, in my line of work, you do loads of auditions and applications and what have you, and you just get used to no, too small, too tall, too old, too young, just not what we're looking for. And it's all, you go through a whole load of no's before you get the yeses. And this was such a big yes that it felt like a kind of a miracle, really. And very happy.
1: Definitely. And it all worked out in the end, that's for sure. What was the process of filming an episode? How long were you out there for? Because for people who don't know, Teletubbies was actually filmed on location in a field in England. So how did that all work?
0: That's right. Our version was the rebooted original, version. Yeah, the rebooted version is CGI, but we actually lived in Teletubby land in the beautiful Warwickshire countryside. And I mean, we worked from 8 o'clock in the morning to 7 o'clock at night, really for British summertime when you had enough light to make it worth your while, you know, so from kind of end of March to beginning of October, that kind of thing we would film every year with a week off or so in the middle.
1: Okay.
0: And you say, how long did an episode? I mean, it depended on the episode. You know, if it was sort of everybody stands on one leg and falls over, you could kind of knock that off in the morning. But if it was, oh, a cloud gets into the dome and mixes up with the custom machine. And
1: I
0: then
1: remember that one.
0: It gets full. You know, that one took about 2 weeks.
1: Wow.
0: So you'd sort of do these big production extravaganzas. And then in order to be able to do those, you also had to do a few that was just everybody falls over.
1: Yeah. Do you have a favorite scene in particular that you liked?
0: Yeah, it kind of changes. There's lots I'm very fond of. I'm very fond of Lala Guitar.
1: Oh, I remember that one.
0: Very fond of the guitar. That was just, that was a
1: funny one. Yeah.
0: Yeah. I'm also very fond of The Wall, which was a me and Poe two-hander. It was this kind of, because it was a real, just an almost endless behind you gag. And who doesn't love that?
1: Oh, yeah.
0: And I love the swing. You know, the big props were always very exciting.
1: Yeah. One that I liked particularly was on one of the VHS tapes when a ball of string appeared in Teletubby Land. And it got all messy. And the Nunu had to tidy up the ball of string. It was a pretty funny one.
0: Yeah, I don't even know if I was in that. I think...
1: You were, because I was watching it pretty recently. It was pretty funny.
0: It obviously hasn't stuck in my memory.
1: Yeah, that was a good one. I liked it. I liked the one when the tubby toaster like screwed up and all the toast was flying all over the place.
0: Oh, yeah, well, we spent about 3 days with the art department just chucking toast at us.
1: That was
0: one of those moments where you just think, what kind of a job? But this is like the most bizarre. How did my life get to be this crazy job?
1: Yeah. And I also
0: liked very much occasionally in the script, Andy Davenport, the genius who wrote all the scripts.
1: Yeah.
0: He would occasionally put in just, you know, Lala does a dance or Lala sings a song. Mm-hmm. So you just have a kind of a bit of freedom to explore. And for that reason, I like very much Tubby Custard, Tummy.
1: Oh,
0: when
1: Poe
0: eats too much Tubby Custard and it makes her feel a bit ill. And then all it said in the script was, Lala sings it better. So, you know, which is great because you just sort of have to go away in a quiet corner and think, what will be funny?
1: Yeah.
0: What will be a funny song?
1: What was also cool is that they incorporated, you know, because this was in the mid-90s, they included early CGI. You know, this was like right after Toy Story because I remember the ships and the animals going two by two.
0: Yeah.
1: That was honestly cool. I mean, nowadays, if you probably look at it, you're like, oh my goodness, it looks so outdated. But back then, that was revolutionary.
0: Yes, it was. Yes, it was. Lots of things back tubbies were. I mean, even the fabric, the furry fabric that went over underneath armor, if you like.
1: Yeah.
0: I mean, that came from America, in fact, because that was the first time there had been a four-way stretch on a funfair fabric. So, you know, there's all sorts of little details like that just had never been tried before. So poor old Anne Wood, who's the other genius
1: yeah.
0: who created it.

0: It was like in a constant state of, oh, we're trying to do this. Will it actually work? But
1: Yeah.
0: of course it did. Hooray!
1: That's great. Yeah. So speaking of the costumes, what were the mechanics like inside? How were you operating everything in there?
0: Ah, well, that was very complicated animatronics. Basically, like a bicycle brake cable in your hands. For me, it was left hand was eyes and right hand was mouth.
1: Okay.
0: And then that cable would go up to the eyes and the mouth. The mouth was a little bit more complex and the eyes sort of worked on an elastic band.
1: Okay. That's cool. That's cool. Did you realize when you were starting to film the show, did you realize the success right away? Like, did you knew that this was going to be a hit?
0: Well, I tell you, it was before then. It was in the audition process, about the third audition, and Anne came in because she hadn't been there up until then. It had been Andy and various producers and whatnot.
1: Sure.
0: And Anne came in to tell us what it was she was trying to do and how she wanted to reach children with this thing that was full of love and there was nothing for very small children. She wanted to have really high production values. She wanted to be educational, but kind of background educational so that, you know, it wasn't patronizing in any way for the child, leave lots of space for the child to think and no more. Anyway, she just kept saying all these things. And I remember sitting, I think there were about maybe 30 of us or something in this room. And at that point, I thought, what a way to identify a niche.
1: Yeah.
0: This woman is a total genius. And it was at that point that I really wanted the job. Because like I say, you know, you do auditions and you kind of think, well, I might get it, might not get it, whatever.
1: Sure.
0: But then I really wanted it because I thought, I've got to work with this person. So yeah, right back then I thought, yeah, this is going to be something special.
1: Yeah, because especially here in the US, it was huge. It was massive. I mean, because, you know, the other shows that were on the air at the time, you had Sesame Street, Mr. Rogers' Neighborhood, and Barney, Teletubbies just took it by storm, and it was huge.
0: Yeah, well, nothing like it had existed before. It was
1: definitely
0: just a completely different tone to everything else.
1: 100%. It's so true, and definitely nothing like it in the end. And now I want to talk about another show that you did after Teletubbies. You continued working with Ragdoll, the company that made Teletubbies, as the producer and choreography for Booba. I remember watching Booba, and it was massive here as well. I remember the merchandise at Toys R Us all over the place. So how did that opportunity come about?
0: Yeah, Booba was my baby. Well, I mean, things were going on behind the scenes of which I was unaware. With Robin Stevens, he was the guy who initiated the idea and played granddad. And once they decided it needed to be kind of movement based, that the Boobas would be movement based.
1: Yeah.
0: Then it was like, oh, well, we've got one. We've got a choreographer who understands our philosophy and, you know, gets it. Let's get her on board. So that was it, really. And it was the most brilliant job to do because I had a fantastic cast that I helped choose myself. They were absolutely brilliant, every single one of them. And you know, it's just like, go away and make some dances. And I was obviously sort of staying in touch with how the design and everything and the concept was developing. But
1: sure.
0: I just spent months, really, in rehearsal studios with these fantastic people. I think I made 60 little dances for Booba.
1: Yeah.
0: And then 30 little kind of snippet things. And it was great because, you know, that was kind of my métier is dance, but funny.
1: Yeah.
0: Or, you know. So it was an absolute delight to do. Really, truly was.
1: Yeah. Was the choreography maybe different because this was geared towards children? Is it different, you know, creating choreography for children than it is to adults? Anything like
0: Absolutely.
1: That?
0: Absolutely.
1: Yeah.
0: Absolutely. Because, you know, for adults, you can be as complex as you like or subtle as you like. But the whole point of Booba was that we wanted the children to get up off the couch and join in.
1: Yeah.
0: But without having somebody saying, why don't you get up off the couch and join in?
1: Right.
0: You know, we wanted the decision to be the child's decision because obviously that's much more powerful.
1: Mm-hmm.
0: So it was my job to make the movements as irresistible and attractive. So I spent a long time holding workshops with little children and just kind of playing and seeing which movements they enjoyed and which stuck. Mm-hmm. And it was just so delightful when we started, you know, our test filming before the costumes or anything, when it was just humans, my cast, doing the dances to see if the kids got up and joined in. And when they did, it was like, oh, thank goodness.
1: Yeah.
0: You know, we're on the right track. And we were successful in that.
1: It definitely was. Yeah, because it was huge here in the U.S. I remember it airing alongside with Teletubbies. It was pretty massive here, you know?
0: Yeah, well, I came over to the U.S. I did a few workshops in Las Vegas and in Toys R Us, actually, in Times Square.
1: Oh, okay.
0: With like gang, hundreds of children to come and dance with me in the boo bars. It was a blast.
1: That's so cool. Yeah, and I also want to talk about this because, you know, you were also involved in the reboot. You were helping with the training for the Teletubbies. So how was that like, getting the call that we want you back?
0: That was really lovely, and it was completely fortuitous. Mm-hmm. It just so happened that, I mean, again, there was stuff going on of which I was unaware.
1: Right.
0: And the production company who had been commissioned by, I think they were called DHX in those days. Yeah, we want to make some more.
1: Okay.
0: And they were a bit nervous, like, can we? I think they tried to do it in America. Uh-huh. And before it even got close to the screens, they sort of went, no, we can't. It's something kind of quintessentially English.
1: Yeah.
0: We just can't quite grasp. So we need an English production company.
1: Okay.
0: To make it. Ragdoll weren't interested in doing any more. Mm-hmm. And it just so happened that, what's her name? Maddie O'Farrell, I think her name was, that was one of the partners of the production company making the reboot. She was at some TV biz dinner and happened to come across Sue James, who was our head of production.
1: Okay.
0: And they were having a chat about it at the blah, blah, blah. And Maddie was saying, I don't really know how to approach it, how to go about it. And Sue just went, get Nikki Smedley. Mm-hmm. She's like, you know, you won't get Anne, you won't get Andy, you won't get any of those people. The next best thing is get Nikki on board, and she'll kind of give you a hand, which was a huge compliment, of course.
1: Oh, yeah, for sure.
0: And also delightful again. And the really wonderful thing about the reboot is that Rebecca Highland, who is the new Lala, and Nick Kellington, who is the new Dipsy, I'd come across them before because I also worked behind the scenes on In the Night Garden.
1: Ah, okay.
0: And training up that cast. So I'd already had dealings with them and explained the whole philosophy of a ragdoll show. And so it was like, oh, well, half the work is done with these two.
1: Yeah.
0: And then the others were, you know, great enough to just pick it up as they went along. So I can't remember how long I worked on that for. It was probably the best part of a year. I don't know, 8 months or something. And then obviously they have to fly and be free and make it their own.
1: Yeah. I know. I've seen pictures of it. You know, it just, I don't know. I mean, it just doesn't look the same like the original, because the original, you know, it was real. It was on a real set. It looked authentic. And you know what? It's funny. I think, I don't know if they should ever do like a test, you know, like maybe show kids today the original Teletubbies. It probably still holds up today, for sure.
0: Well, it does. It's on YouTube still. Yeah. A lot of the original episodes, and still gets like, you know, gazillion views and everything.
1: I mean,
0: there were. It's great that the reboot happened, because it kind of keeps it fresh and in the public eye and everything. But, and to my mind, without wanting to be disparaging, the thing that it lacked is the space. I think they had a slightly shorter time slot.
1: Oh, okay, yeah.
0: Than we had, and so everything got just a little bit squeezed and a little bit rushed. And part of the whole ethos of our version was that there was lots of space. You know, there would always be like a beat. Something appeared from far away. Bing, appears. Beat,
1: right.
0: For the child to understand what it is, and then the narrator to say what it is, and then the tubby to come in, and, you know, and then the, what's that? Beat, for the child to be going, it's a chair, stupid. You know, and you go, oh, chair. So all of that room that I think was part of what made it special, I think that's kind of been a bit squeezed out of it for reasons of budget and scheduling and so forth.
1: And I think it also has to do with probably the attention span, because, you know, maybe something like that as well, you know.
0: Well, I disagree.
1: You?
0: That's something they get spouted.
1: That's what they always say,
0: I think really, you know, if you're 2-3 years old, I don't think that, you're not going to have a super speedier attention span than right. they did 20-30 years ago. You know, you're a small child. Your brain works in a, I don't think it's, nothing has been happening for long enough. I don't think, but, you know, maybe I'm wrong, for brains to mutate that much. Uh-huh. I think children still need, and the thing, you know, the whole point of the children being smarter than the Teletubbies,
1: right?
0: Because they had the space to fill in the answers themselves before yes. a voice told them. You know, I don't think that has altered.
1: Yeah, that's true. I mean, you know, I'm just thinking in general because you know a lot of children's TV in general, and it's actually something that I want to ask you, like the current state of it. It's very animation based, very flashy, very like in your face. What do you think of, you know, a lot of that in particular, the industry of today?
0: Well, I have to say I'm slightly kind of speaking in the dark because I have absolutely no reason to watch much in the way of children's television at the moment in my life. But I know that, you know, we're starting to go towards lots of animation. It's cheap. It's cheaper than employing people.
1: True.
0: Building sets and so on and so forth. And now, of course, you can do it all with AI and you don't have to give anyone a job.
1: Yeah. You know, it's true because I don't think Teletubbies in general, the way it was originally done, it probably wouldn't have been made today because the costumes were expensive and all the set was probably expensive to build. And I don't think any TV company would want to take that risk.
0: No, I agree. Yeah. And of course, it would be hard to do something like that now without it, the compare and contrast.
1: Right.
0: Back to the Tubbies, you know, because we were like the first mm-hmm. to break that barrier of you know, that attitude of, oh, it's just a kid's show, you know, waggle some puppets, be fine. That we weren't that. We were like, no, you have to try harder, actually.
1: Right. Yeah, there was actually, you know, people think, oh, it's just a bunch of characters running and just saying a few words. No, there's actually meaning behind each
0: absolutely.
1: Word and each movement of the characters.
0: Yeah, well, of course, you know, I mean, that's the other thing I'm proud of. It was a completely non-cynical project. Mm-hmm. I know people won't believe it. They go, oh, you just did it to sell toys. No, it was completely about making something lovely for small children.
1: Yeah.
0: But then, of course, it was very successful and we did sell a lot of toys. So inevitably, there were loads of copycat. I don't know what it was like in the US, but here there was like suddenly a whole flood of, oh, here are four weird characters of different colors living in a house together or whatever. But because there wasn't the care and there wasn't the knowledge and there wasn't the integrity behind it, the kids weren't interested.
1: Right.
0: No.
1: For sure. Yeah. It's yeah, definitely. I want to go into something that you're doing more recently. You mentioned it in the beginning that you've been doing these shows for adults. You call it Nickipedia. How's that been going? Have any fun stories about that?
0: Okay, well, Nickipedia I don't do anymore. I toured that for a year mm-hmm. after lockdown.
1: Okay.
0: When we came back into being allowed to be in a theatre together.
1: Yeah.
0: And then I was exploring taking it to Edinburgh Fringe, but that's Nickipedia is it's two halves with a 20-minute interval and it's just a structure that doesn't fit.
1: Okay.
0: With Edinburgh Fringe. But the people I was talking to, quite a few of them said, no, but it'd be really good to do a Teletubby show. Ah. And there was this one guy in particular, Charles, at a company called Space, I think it's called Space UK. He said, do me a show that's basically you talking about Teletubbies for an hour and you can have the space to come and perform it at Edinburgh.
1: Wow.
0: And I thought, actually, yeah, that would be really fun. So that's when I wrote Confessions of a Teletubby.
1: Okay.
0: So I toured, I did a few shows. Where are we now? We're 26 now.
1: Yeah.
0: So last year I did a big massive UK tour. The year before was the first year I did Edinburgh. So I did a big run there, nicely sold out, lots of coverage, etc. Toured it loads last year. This year I'm having a break.
1: Okay.
0: John Dipsey and I, we've been doing a couple of Comic-Cons, which is fabulous.
1: Wow.
0: And frankly, we want to do more and we'd love to come to the US and do Comic-Cons.
1: I would love that. That would be so amazing.
0: If you have any contacts.
1: I'll see what I can do.
0: But yeah, and then next year, of course, is our 30th anniversary of broadcast.
1: Any special things so, that might be coming
0: well,
1: in the pipeline?
0: Well, I want to do an anniversary version of Confessions of a Teletubby, which might involve John Dipsy as well.
1: That's great.
0: So, yeah.
1: That would be fantastic. If you ever do that show and you ever tour it here in the U.S., I'll be there. I'll definitely be front row, Nikki. I'll definitely be there. So, Nikki, I can't thank you enough, you know, for coming and taking time out of your day to come do this. I'm just so happy that we were able to do this.
0: You're very welcome. It's always a pleasure to have a chat.
1: It was great. All righty. So, thank you, Nikki.
0: Tubby bye-bye.
1: Tubby bye-bye.
0: Tubby bye-bye.

Teletubbies Say Uh-Oh by the Teletubbies right here on the Radio Rumble on 90.3 WHPC. I don't think you would ever hear that. I think that's the first time that song has ever been played on a college radio station, probably. But I do have a little bit of fun tidbit knowledge for that song. That was released as a hit single in the UK. It was a huge hit, hit number one in the UK. So that just shows how massive Teletubbies was in its home country, but also throughout the world. It was such a massive, massive show. And I can't thank Nikki enough for coming on and doing the interview. It was such a fun time, and I was very glad to have that opportunity. Alrighty, it's time for your WHPC weather forecast, powered by Pantano's Gourmet, with locations in Hewlett and Uniondale. Right now, outside our studios in Garden City, it is currently 73 degrees and sunny skies. It will reach a high of 74 today. Tomorrow, a little bit warmer, sunny skies as well with a high of 83. And Monday, a high of 78 degrees with sunny skies as well. We'll be getting some rain towards the end of the week as the temperature cools down. But right now, as we head into the last half hour of the Radio Rumble, I'm going to be playing some more late 90s hit songs with Paula Cole, I Don't Want to Wait, right here on the Radio Rumble on 90.3 WHPC. So open.

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She's So High by Tal Bachman right here on the Radio Rumble on 90.3 WHPC. You're listening to the voice of Nassau Community College. It's Zach Turkel filling in for Justin Greenberg on this week's edition of the Radio Rumble. Coming up now is a big hit from the late 90s, Save Tonight by Eagle Eye Cherry, right here on the Radio Rumble on 90.3 WHPC.

Kiss Me by Sixpence None the Richer right here on the Radio Rumble on 90.3 WHPC. It's Zach Turkell filling in for Justin Greenberg. And up until 2 o'clock, I'm playing some hit songs from the late 90s, specifically 1997 through 1999. That was a big hit song from 1999. Such a fantastic song. Really great. I love that song, Kiss Me by Sixpence None the Richer. Alrighty, coming up next is Matchbox 20. They had their first hit album in the late 90s. Maybe not late 90s, more like mid-90s. Here is their hit song 3 AM right here on the Radio Rumble on 90.3 WHPC.

Matchbox 20, 3 a.m. right here on the Radio Rumble on 90.3 WHPC. You're listening to the voice of Nassau Community College. Zach Turkell filling in for Justin Greenberg on this week's edition of the Radio Rumble. Looks like my time is just about up, but I have one last song for you to play up until 2 o'clock where Ron Stevens comes in and does the retro mix. So stay tuned for that. And we have a whole bunch of other great shows for the rest of the day on 90.3 WHPC. Enjoy this nice weather, but I think over time we're probably going to get sick of the heat. But I'm looking at the forecast. It will be cooling down towards the end of next week, so we'll keep that going. Alrighty. The last song I'm going to be playing for the Radio Rumble, it is Better Days by Citizen King, right here on the Radio Rumble on 90.3 WHPC.

0: 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Dr. Haran is a professional registered nurse who strongly believes she must make a difference and pave the way for future nurses. 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
10: Number one.

from the movie Down and Out of Beverly Hills. Of course, the queen of rock. That's Little Richard on WHPC. It's Ron Stevens on the Retro Mix. How about number one from 1975? Neil Sedaka, Elton John.

0: 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Yeah, Bill Haley and the Comets. 1960 version for you.
1: Oh, yeah.
0: It's on the Retro Mix. You got the music of Creedence Clearwater Revival. John Fogerty from 69 on WHPC.

Oh, it was the dance crazes of the rock and roll era. How about that? In the 60s, we were doing the Freddy with Chubby Checker on 90.3 WHPC. How about the 70s? We were doing Disco and the Hustle.

60s, we were doing the Freddy with Chubby Checker. In the 70s, the Hustle. In the 80s, Marsha Griffiths. We were doing the Electric Slide. Yeah. The history of dance, right? It's the Retro Mix. It's Ron Stevens. Hey, good morning. You got the music of Boz Scaggs as we go back to 1976. That Dirty Low Down. The best music. We are 90.3 WHZ.

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1: 1968!

Oh, baby, let's get it on. Yeah, that's Marvin Gaye, number one for 1973 in a Motown memory. On the Retro Mix, Ron Stevens. Oh, you know what? We have a spot we do on the show. It's called Mono to Stereo. Take a song that was only original, only available in mono. That's how we heard it. And through today's technology, we can have the same song in full stereo sound. We're going to go back to 1956 for a great classic from Frankie Lyman and the Teenagers. Here's a little bit of the mono, and then we hear the full stereo sound. We got it on 90.3 WHPC, the ABCs of Love.

Down by the Lazy River, the Osmonds. Yeah, that was from 1972 on the Retro Mix. How about this? This is Marie Osmond with the number one country hit in the 80s. I love it. It's called There's No Stopping Your Heart.

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I'm Nikki Marie, and that was Keith Washington with Kissing You. Listen, today we are slowing it all the way down with some classic 90s slow jams. The weather is beautiful outside, and this kind of music just makes you want to grab a blanket, head to the beach, pour a nice little glass of wine, maybe call somebody you miss a little bit, just a little bit. You know the vibes. 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Coming up on 90s Now, we got some Anita Baker with Talk to Me on 90.3 WHPC.

That was Drew Hill, and you're listening to 90s Now, the voice of Nassau Community College, 90.3 WHPC. I'm Nikki Marie, and shout out to Ian, who is listening in Hempstead. This next one is a special dedication, and it's perfect because Shanice just recently celebrated a birthday. Definitely one of those good 90s songs that still puts you in a good mood every single time you hear it. So here is I Love Your Smile right here on 90.3 WHPC.

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I'm Nikki Marie. Keep the requests coming. Enjoy the Silence was requested by Anthony, listening from Westbury. We are slowing down with this next track, and I hope you are enjoying the show and this beautiful weather. The music is just right where it needs to be. So we've got the weather forecast coming up in about 5 minutes or so. Up next, here's Cut Close with I Like on 90.3 WHPC.

0: 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The text messages got me going crazy right now. So we got to get into this weather because, you know, it's warm out here.
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0: Let's check your WHPC weather forecast powered by Doug's Bagels with locations in Garden City, Garden City Park, Freeport, and now open in East Meadow. Today's high is about 73 degrees with mostly sunny skies, going to about 61 tonight. Tomorrow will be mostly sunny as well with a high of 83 degrees. It is currently hot. It's hot. It's like 60 something. I don't even know. But I was looking at the weather forecast for tomorrow in the city, and I'm not going to try to complain, but it's like 87 degrees tomorrow in the city. If you're out by the weather like I am, it's only going to be about 79 or so. But you know what? I shouldn't really complain because it's warm.
1: WHBC.
0: Yes, so we got to get into this next track. This is Janet Jackson with I Get Lonely. Some of us are lonely, some of us are not. If you're lonely, well, don't be lonely. Because this next one is going to bring you all the way feeling yourself. Never mind. I don't even know why I said that. Anyway, here we are with Janet Jackson, I Get Lonely on 90.3 WHPC.

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I'm Nikki Marie, and that was Joe, requested by the host of The Recess Bell, which airs here live on Wednesdays from 6 to 8 p.m. So make sure you tune in to 90.3 WHPC. Thanks for the request, and thanks for tuning in. Fun fact, that song became Joe's first major crossover hit in the 90s, reaching number 11 on the Billboard Hot 100 and number 2 on the R&B chart. Definitely still one of those smooth, slow jams that sounds just as good today. We've got more 90s favorite songs coming up. We have one of my favorite artists, Brandy, with Broken Hearted on 90.3 WHPC.

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I'm Nikki Marie, and isn't it funny how everything from the 90s keeps making a comeback? From oversized denim jackets and chunky sneakers to artists sampling classics. You know, it's just all over again. It's like recycling. Even old TV shows are finding brand new fans through streaming. The 90s really never left us. Now, this next slow jam was released in 1993. And I was just looking at the gas prices from that time. It was $1.16 a gallon. Well, crazy to think about, especially with everything going on. So let's just keep the music going. Here's Tevin Campbell with I'm Ready on 90.3 WHPC.

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If you love the 90s, make sure you come back every week for slow jams, club classic, throwback memories, because the 90s really had a vibe all on its own. If you're heading out today, give yourself some extra time because of the LIII strike affecting commuters across Long Island and the city. Stay safe out there and enjoy this amazing weather. Thanks for spending part of your Saturday with me. See you next week, same time, same station, and same decade. 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
3: 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My name is Mike McNeff. I'm one of the owners of the Irish Poet. And if you haven't stopped by yet, what are you waiting for? There's something here for everyone. Whatever you're in the mood for, we got it. 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

should be dancing because it's the party mix. What's up, Long Island? Stephanie here with you for a full hour of your favorite dance hits through the decades. So we have a jam-packed hour plus some special requests coming up. You won't want to miss it. If you have a request and have a song that you'd like to

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1: Ed Sheeran here on The Party Mix. Coming up, I have a big shout out and request going out to Phil from the Boogie Down Bronx. It's one of our favorite artists, Miley Cyrus, with Wrecking Ball from 2013. Here she is.

Big shout out to Phil. Thank you so much for hanging out with the Party Mix to get your Saturday night party started. We're here every weekend at 4 o'clock to bring you the best of dance music through the decades. It's September, up next with Cry For You. Remember this one from 2005? I can't believe I'm calling this one a throwback. 2005, that was last week, right? It's the Party Mix here on 90.3 WHPC.

It's the Party Mix, and we are coming to you live from the Voice of Nassau Community College, which is located right near the Cradle of Aviation. And this weekend, they're hosting their annual CradleCon Comic Convention event. And you're going to want to stop by there because there is a great local food truck that's being featured right there at the Comic-Con this weekend. They're called Sweet Clementine's Sips, Sass, and Treats. And you want to stop by because they have refreshing, wonderful drinks. And they're great friends of mine as well. And so definitely go over there, check it out, and you're going to be thankful that you did. Joey is the owner, and this next song goes out to him. It's from 1984. Our very own, our favorite guy, Bruce Springsteen, with Dancing in the Dark.

Oh yeah, our guy Bruce Springsteen here on the Party Mix, keeping the party going. Shout out to Joey from Sweet Clementine's food truck and cafe owner. You're going to want to check them out. They're there at the Comic-Con, Cradle-Con, if I got the name right, but definitely check them out. And also, while you're on your phone, because I know you're looking at your phone, go check them out on Facebook and Instagram. That's Sweet Clementine's Sips, Sass, and Treats. They have a lot more than just some refreshing drinks. Up next, another shout out and request to Danny from Farmingdale, who's also helping out with Sweet Clementine's this weekend. It's Real McCoy, going back to the 90s. Another night here on The Party Mix, 90.3 WHBC.

0: me. 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
1: 1, 2, 3, come on, girl.

Ariana Grande here on the Party Mix. It's your girl Stephanie here with you for the rest of the hour to bring you some jazzy, funky, fresh dance songs. But this one is a bit of a throwback because we're going back to 1962. The Isley Brothers. Why not? 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

Dancing with the Isley Brothers here on the Party Mix. Up next, I have a request going out to Sal from Throwing It Back to the 70s. I love all these throwbacks. It's Executive Suite, When the Fuel Runs Out. Thanks for tuning in and spending your Saturday afternoon with us on 90.3 WHPC.

Freak out. Yeah. The party mix. And we're always, you know, trying to just keep it freaky-deaky here, I guess. Why not? This next song goes out to Derek from East Hills. Big shout out. Thanks so much, Derek, for listening. Hope you're enjoying your Saturday and kick-starting your weekend off right with the party mix. The Jacksons with Body.

0: closing it out with Tove Lo, a talking body here on the Party Mix. Thank you so much for joining. I'll be back same time, same place next Saturday for a full hour of your favorite dance hits. And we have Greg Bigelow in the studio getting ready to host Shades of New Jazz coming up next. You won't want to miss it. I'm Stephanie, and we're going to be ending with our Billy Bob beat, throwing it back to, well, you know, we like to throw it back to the 60s a lot here. So that's exactly where we're going. Ending with Creedence Clearwater Revival, all the way back from
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This is Shades of New Jazz 90.3 WHPC. That is a song that I like to refer to as a category as a modern ancestor song. Brand new music coming from Miss April Varner. We premiered this 2 weekends ago on Ella Fitzgerald's birthday. April Varner has dedicated her brand new LP to Ella Fitzgerald. Of course, you know this is a jazz standard, Dream a Little Dream of Me. I'm Greg Bigelow. Thank you so much for stopping in for another session of the best jazz music on your radio right here at Shades of New Jazz, 90.3 WHPC, a full hour of the best contemporary new jazz music on the scene. Andy James is in the house. She's got a new one. Sean Mason. I'm going to go old school with a little Jamie Cullen. Bria Skonberg has a brand new one LP out as well. So keep it locked right where it is. As always, the best place to be on your Saturday night is right here with me at Shades of New Jazz, 90.3 WHPC. This next LP is, man, Sean Mason is just doing the thing. His LP, A Breath of Fresh Air, truly, truly is. He has 6 songs on there that are just fantastic new music. It's what's happening in the jazz scene today. So without further ado, kiss me, Sean Mason. I'm Greg Bigelow. Thank you so much for stopping in.

On Shades of New Jazz, that is Mary Starling's Songs Were Made to Sing. And that, of course, is the Oliver Nelson classic tune, Stolen Moments. Back in 2019, Miss Starling's was, she had retired. She was 80-something years old back in 2019. And she was approached by a couple of her good buddies, one being David Hazeltine, the other Eddie Henderson. Eddie Henderson, of course, is on the trumpet on this tune. David Hazeltine is on piano. Vincent Herring on the alto, as well as tenor sax, and David Williams on bass. And then the jazz standard and drums, Joe Farnsworth in the background. But they approached Mary, who had just recently retired, and said, can we just please do one more album with you? And this was it. She did it. It was her birthday, and she did it for her birthday. And as a birthday gift to all of us listeners out here in the jazz world, this was what she presented to us. Songs Were Made to Sing, and her wonderful rendition of Oliver Nelson's Stolen Moments. This is Shades of New Jazz, 90.3 WHPC. Before that, we were listening to new music from Miss Andy James, Let's Talk of Love. And that was recorded live at the Alexanderplatz Jazz Club. That's a jazz franchise that is throughout Europe. This one was recorded live in Rome. There's Alexanderplatz in Berlin, another in Nice. They're all throughout Europe. Wonderful vibe in the place. And Miss Andy James does her thing. Let's Talk of Love live. And then we started things off, the new hotness in jazz, Mr. Sean Mason on piano, his latest LP, A Breath of Fresh Air, and that was Kiss Me. This portion of programming is brought to you by Lithuanian Landslide, airing here at 90.3 WHPC on Mondays at 8 p.m. You can catch host Mark from Floral Park as he answers the bells and spins anything and everything Lithuanian, from the past and the present, from both sides of the Atlantic. His musical selections range from jazz and classical to rock and pop, with announcements and much more geared to the Lithuanian community. Did not know there was such a huge jazz and rock following in Lithuania, but there it is. And you can catch it at on Lithuanian Landslide Mondays, 8 p.m. Shout out to my friend Lloyd, longtime listener and a great friend, neighbor, who he's a musician as well. He keeps it on the low, but enjoying the show. So thank you so much for listening. And also a big shout out to his daughter, Olivia, who just got her master's from NYU. Wonderful, wonderful. She is a very talented actress, singer, dancer. She does it all. So congratulations, Olivia. And Lloyd, thank you so much for listening each and every week. Let's keep the groove going. More great music. The Crew has a new LP. They simply call themselves The Crew, and the LP is entitled simply The Crew. Centerpiece, and then Jamie Cullen is in the house doing something from his LP, 20-something. Great sound coming from him. Here he is. Here they are, The Crew. Shades of Jazz, 90.3 WHPC. 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

Shades of New Jazz. What's old is new again. I tell you, man, this was a great one. The Crew is featuring, this is called Centerpiece, a song that was originally done by Harry Sweets Edison, and John Hendricks was doing the vocals. But that's Brian Hughes on vocal. James Suggs, Alejandro Arenas is on the electric bass. Jean Bourduc is on drums. And John C. O'Leary III is doing the piano. He's doing the Harry Sweets Edison piece. The Centerpiece, and that is The Crew. And the LP, simply entitled The Crew. That's how they get down with it. It is currently 5:30. Let's take a real quick look at the weather before we proceed with more great music. 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Beautiful sunshine outside, currently 71 degrees outside of our Garden City Nassau Community College studios. Beautiful day today. Today is actually the coolest day for this weekend and throughout at least Wednesday. We had a high of 76. It's currently 71 and sunny. We're going to have an overnight low of only about 66 degrees and sunny. But then overnight, it will cloud up a little bit. But then tomorrow, just more of the same and a little warmer. So if you're out there gardening, you can turn it up. Shades of New Jazz and Shades of Jazz coming up. So while you're taking advantage of this extended daylight until it's getting dark, what, 8:15 or so, we'll be on the air. So we can be the soundtrack for whatever you're getting into. But as I said, currently outside of our WHPC studios right here in beautiful downtown Garden City, 71 degrees and sunny. Up next, Jamie Cullen doing his thing. He is a writer, a producer. He does television over in the UK. Singer, pianist, he does it all. And here he is doing, from his LP 20-something, Jamie Cullen doing Frontin'. Frontin', you know, is the song from Pharrell Williams. And Jay-Z was in the house on this one as well. But here he is, Jamie Cullen, just doing a little Frontin'.

0: Jamie Cullen and his crew doing the song that really put Pharrell on my radar. I'll say it like that. Pharrell, Chad Hugo, and Sean Carter, a.k.a. Jay-Z, put this out, and it really put Pharrell on the map, fronting. But that's Jamie Cullen on vocals. He's doing the piano as well. Jeff Casale on the bass, and Sebastian DeCrum on the drums. A great sound. The LP, 20-something. The song, fronting. Jamie Cullen in the trio. I'm Greg Bigelow, Shades of New Jazz, 90.3 WHPC.
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Shades of New Jazz, and that is the music of Bria Skonberg, brand new LP for her. She's part of that Factor Canada's Stellar 25 crew from up there in Vancouver, and man, she just does it. She's on the trumpet, and she's a wonderful, wonderful vocalist as well. That song, Between the Devil and the Deep Blue Sea, the Harold Arlen classic. I love it when the young artists dig into the old dusty crates and pull out these gems and modernize them to a bit, but keep true to the jazz form from the golden age. Between the Devil and the Deep Blue Sea, Miss Bria Skonberg. The LP is called Brass. Want to give a big shout out to the crew that's listening in Queens. That's Gina, Carolyn, Cindy, and Miss Celeste. Thank you for listening, and I hope you are enjoying the music. This is what we do every Saturday night from 5 until 8 with Shades of New Jazz as well as Shades of Jazz. So tell a friend that Greg Bigelow is on the air with those two shows. Up next, brand new music coming from Lynn Rontree and the great Art Sherrod, 3 Alarm Fire. This was recorded live at the Middle Sea Jazz Club in Charlotte, and it's featuring the smooth gospel jazz saxophonist, Mr. Art Sherrod. I love his sound. Lynn Rontree is amazing. He's released 24 singles that have hit the Billboard Top 25 Smooth Jazz charts in the last 10 years, which is an amazing accomplishment. So here he is. Without further ado, this is 3 Alarm Fire Live. 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

0: LP, Soulful. I'm going to take a real quick break. We'll be right back after a few brief messages. Don't touch that dial, because we'll be right back. But tell a friend, Shades of Jazz is on your radio. We'll be here waiting for you. So come on back. We'll be right back.
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This is Shades of Jazz, 90.3 WHPC. There's a quote about that lady right there. There's really no other jazz singer except Miss Betty Carter. And that quote, that came from another great jazz singer, Miss Carmen McRae. She said there was none other. If you wanted improvisation, scatting, imaginative interpretations of standards as well as original music, there she was, Miss Betty Carter. Jazz ain't nothing but soul, the modern sound of Betty Carter. Want to give a happy birthday, rest in peace, 97th birthday to Miss Betty. And Miss Betty Carter, I'm telling you, she was quite a mentor to so many jazz musicians as well as young folks in the jazz industry. I'm doing the air quotes, such as myself. I had the pleasure of going to college with one of her sons. I met both of her sons, and her son Miles and I were good friends for a long, long time. We haven't talked in a while. He moved out to the West Coast, but from time to time we would bump into each other, but I had the pleasure of meeting his mom, Miss Betty Carter. I am Greg Bigelow, and thank you so much for stopping in for another session of the best jazz music. I'll play a couple of more Betty Carter tunes from Flint, Michigan to Brooklyn and everywhere in between. She was queen of improv and just straight up jazz. So I wouldn't want her birthday to pass without giving a little homage to her super talent. Up next, Dawn Clement. She has an LP that she's dedicated to the music of Miss Blossom Deary, which is fantastic. Again, I love the fact that these young artists are digging into the crates and really, really paying attention to what the masters of jazz back in the golden age, the 50s, the 60s, and even part of the 70s, what they were doing. They're modernizing them, and then they're bringing it right back to us for a newer, younger, hipper type of demographic, I'll say. So Dawn Clement has and she's using cats like Buster Williams and, you know, great people like that. Freddie Hubbard is in the house as well. Ray Brown in the trio featuring Miss Diana Krall. So without further ado, again, I thank you. You could have been doing something else anywhere else, and I do appreciate you spending your Saturday evenings right here with me. Shout out to my friend Tom out there in Bethpage who's listening. As always, I appreciate your comments and your suggestions, my friend. Also to Bert in Freeport, again, thank you for your suggestions. Sit back, relax. There's much more to come. This is Shades of Jazz, 90.3 WHPC.

0: And that is a haunting piece of music coming from Brother Hubbard, Freddie Hubbard and the Quartet, featuring Kenny Barron on piano, Louis Hayes on the drums, Carlos Batata Valdez on percussion, the Black Angel, Freddie Hubbard, of course, on the trumpet, as well as the flugelhorn. Just a deep, moody piece of music, just the right way to start off your Saturday evening of jazz. I'm Greg Bigelow, Shades of Jazz, 90.3 WHPC. Up next, a little more of Miss Betty Carter doing Tight Live. This was one of those songs that it was part of what everyone wanted to hear. Whenever she was in concert, she had a playbook, and folks always wanted to hear Tight. This is Shades of Jazz, 90.3 WHPC. 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

And that is a live recording. That was recorded live. The LP, The Audience, live with Betty Carter. And that was produced in 1979. She's fronting a trio of John Hicks on piano, the great Curtis Lundy on bass, and the great Kenny Washington on drums. Miss Betty said that she loved playing in the smaller clubs because they were more intimate, and she just loved the vibe and the energy that was bounced off of the audience and back to her and her back to them, and she just loved doing that. She did do big stadiums and things like that, the bigger clubs, but she liked the small, intimate clubs just like this. The Audience live with Miss Betty Carter, live 1979, tight. Up next, brand new music from Marianne Sullivan, Open the Door. This was a Betty Carter song. She recorded it several times, but again, it's one of those songs in her playbook that was just a staple of all of her live shows. But Marianne Sullivan is doing it with Buster Williams on bass and Brandon McEwen on drums. This is Shades of Jazz, 90.3 WHPC.

And that is the Marianne Sullivan Quartet featuring Buster Williams on bass, Brandon McEwen on the piano, and Jay Sawyer on the drums. A wonderful sound. That is the music and lyrics of Miss Betty Carter, Open the Door. As I said, Betty Carter, she did many, many renditions of this song, some slower tempo, some faster tempo, some a little more sexy, which is okay. And here, so I love it when a new artist such as Marianne Sullivan, it's not a brand new artist, but I love when the younger artists, again, they dig into the crates, they listen to the masters or mistresses in this case, and they tackle the great, great songbooks of these fantastic artists. Marianne Sullivan, Open the Door That Breaks Over is the name of that LP. Wonderful one to pick up. Let's take a quick look at the weather. It's currently 6:32 this evening. Take a look at the weather. This portion of programming and the WHPC weather forecast is powered by Pantano's Gourmet. They have locations in both Hewlett as well as in Uniondale. Currently, it is a very, very nice 70 degrees outside of our studios here in beautiful downtown Garden City. Sunny, still the sun is still out, not a cloud in the sky, which is awesome. And over, you know, we had a high today of 76. The temperature is dropping slowly overnight, but we'll only get down to about 67 degrees. And then tomorrow, just more of the same. Beautiful, beautiful weather, partly cloudy. It's going to be a bit warmer. We're looking at a high of possibly 80 to 83 degrees, maybe even 84 if we're lucky. The sun is going to come out, those early morning clouds gone. Then the rest of the day, just beautiful sunshine and bright and warm. We're looking at a pre-June, if you will. But again, outside of our studios currently, it is 70 degrees and sunny. The sun is dropping, but it is still bright and sunny out there. So enjoy. And let us be the soundtrack for whatever you're getting into this evening. 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That would be us. 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And thank you for listening. As always, thank you for listening. We do appreciate you. Going to keep the groove going with more great music. Ray Brown and the Trio featuring Diana Krall doing the vocals. I Thought About You, and it's from the LP. Some of my best friends are singers. And then a treat from Kelsey Grammer, Red Garland, and the Brooklyn Jazz Band. So keep it locked right where it is. As always, on your Saturday night, the best place to hang out and be is right here with me at Shades of Jazz, 90.3 WHBC.

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0: They're calling again.
2: For 11 years, from 1993 until 2004, that's 264 episodes of Frasier using this as the theme song. The interesting thing is that the original vocalist slated to sing that was Mel Torme, but the producers, they chose Kelsey Grammer, since it was his show. And the sound, the musicians, uncredited. The background singers, uncredited. It's all Kelsey Grammer, including the music. So there it is. It's a great song. It's a great song, but no credit to the musicians. So Tossed Salad and Scrambled Eggs, the theme song to Frasier. This is Shades of Jazz, 90.3 WHPC. Going to change the groove just a little bit. Red Garland and his trio doing Sea Jam Blues from the LP Groovy. It's featuring Paul Chambers and the great Art Taylor on drums. Of course, Paul Chambers is on bass. This is Shades of Jazz, 90.3 WHPC.

0: And we are swinging to bop with the Brooklyn Jazz Band. Uptown Bebop Jazz Call is the name of the LP. You know, this is atmosphere music, right? It sounds like those sound like the theme music to one of those clubs like Minton's Playhouse or Showman's on 125th, if you can remember those places from back in the day. This is Shades of Jazz, 90.3 WHPC. I'm Greg Bigelow. Oh, and before this, we were playing Red Garland and the trio doing Duke Ellington's C-Jam Blues. Going to take a real quick break, and we'll be right back after a few brief messages. Don't touch that dial. We'll be right back. 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
4: 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My name is Mike McNeff. I'm one of the owners of the Irish Poet. And if you haven't stopped by yet, what are you waiting for? There's something here for everyone. Whatever you're in the mood for, we got it. Got kids? No problem. 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

The music of Gigi Grice and the lyrics of John Hendricks. The Music Never Stops with Miss Betty Carter. Social Call from the LP The Music Never Stops. And that is featuring the Jazz at Lincoln Center Orchestra under the direction of Mr. Wynton Marsalis. A great, great sound coming from Betty Carter. As I said, today is her 97th birthday, so what better homage to her greatness than to play a few of her songs. From her greatest hits, songs that I grew up on these, and just love her and her improv, her style, just everything. And as I said, a wonderful mentor to young people who are interested in music, whether it was in the business of music, being a radio DJ, or being a vocalist, or being in a band member. She was always there with a wise word to all of those aspiring to be in the business. I'm Greg Bigelow, Shades of Jazz, 90.3 WHPC. Have another hour, the best jazz music on your radio. Renee Marie is in the house, and Nara George has a brand new one out. Audrey Ochoa has a new one. Gary Bartz has a new one. So what better way to spend your Saturday evening than to be right here with me at Shades of Jazz. It's such an eerie thing to drive past. I was driving in and passing the train stations. Long Island Railroad are on strike, and I hope this doesn't last for long, but it's such an eerie thing to see these transportation hubs. There's nobody there. No cabs, no people, no, you know, even the limpy guy at the train station is not there. It's just strange. So hopefully this doesn't last for too long because it does affect the economy in many, many ways. But I digress. Up next, The Joy of Jazz, Miss Renee Marie from her LP Sound of Red. And she got a Grammy nod for this 2016 nomination for Best Jazz Vocal Album, The Sound of Red with Miss Renee Marie. Shades of Jazz as well as Shades of New Jazz, you know the place, 90.3 WHPC.

And that is some music to lift your spirits on a beautiful day that we've had today. Songs of Douglas and Littell, that is Inara George from her late, that is her latest LP, La Luna Sen Va. And if you love the vibe that she's putting down, you can catch her. She's coming to City Winery in New York City this Tuesday. She starts her session there. So, you know, check it out if you love that sound. And she brings the cha-cha-cha to the song. That is a wonderful, wonderful concert to see. City Winery 619, that would be Tuesday, Miss Inara George, Songs of Douglas and Littell. And before that, The Joy of Jazz from The Sound of Red, Miss Renee Marie, 2016 nomination for Best Jazz Vocal LP. Up next, brand new music coming from Audrey Ochoa, Let's Give Up. Her latest LP is entitled The Sorceress, and again, a wonderful, wonderful trombonist. She's also a vocalist, and she just does her thing. So here she is from the LP The Sorceress, Miss Audrey Ochoa. Shades of Jazz, as well as Shades of New Jazz, you know the place to be, right here at 90.3 WHPC.

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That is saxophonist Gary Bartz with his group NTU Troop. He's also featuring Kumasi Washington on saxophone with his group, the West Coast Get Down. Fantastic ensemble of musicians kind of getting together. Terrace Martins is also in the house, and Nile Rodgers is playing guitar on this. And if you listen closely, there is a McCoy Tyner sample that's in there that's really, really wonderful. The Eternal Tenure of Sound Damage Control. Gary Bartz, NTU Troop, In Search of My Heart, Love Surrounds Us Everywhere. Wonderful piece of music, brand new, coming from Gary Bartz and all them other folks. West Coast Get Down, NTU Troop. Man, what a wonderful ensemble of musicians. This is Shades of Jazz, 90.3 WHPC. I'm going to take a real quick look at the weather before we proceed with what you need, which is more great music. 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As I said, a wonderful day we've had all day long. Sunshine, blue skies going my way. 69 degrees currently outside of our studios, and it's fair. The sun is dropping and the temperature is dropping. We had a high of 76 degrees earlier this afternoon, and just over time it's been dropping steadily. But you know what? It's only going to get down to about 64, 63 degrees possibly. And then tomorrow, more of the same. Bright sunshine after a period of some light clouds. Bright sunshine for the rest of the day. And it's going to be a little bit warmer. High of possibly 86 degrees, which is more like June, and we love it. You know, it's going to be great. But as I said, currently outside of our studios here at Nassau Community College in Garden City, New York, it is 69 degrees and fair. Let's keep the groove going. Going to dig into the old crates. A little Donald Byrd to get us moving. Bradford Hayes is in the house, a little Streetwise. And we'll just keep the groove going. This is what we do every Saturday night from 5 until 8 with Shades of New Jazz, Shades of Jazz. Then The Unforgettables with Michael Anthony from 8 to 10. And then that's followed by Michelle Lisi with Swing Bop Groove from 10 until 11. A great lineup of jazz music for your Saturday listening pleasure. Here we are with Mr. Donald Byrd and the Blackbirds. Wind Parade from his LP 1975, Places and Spaces.

And that is just a classic from the fusion years of Donaldson, Toussaint L'Ouverture, Byrd II, Mr. Donald Byrd, the music professor at Howard University, who took his some of his best students, formed a band. He's a hard bopper from the 50s, and he brought in some of his best students, the Fonts and the Mizell brothers, Fonts and Larry Mizell, and put together the Blackbirds. And this is the product of that, a wonderful example of jazz fusion from back in the day. That is Wind Parade from the LP Places and Spaces. This is Shades of Jazz, 90.3 WHPC. Up next, Mr. Bradford Hayes, street singer from his LP Singers Dance. I'm Greg Bigelow, Shades of Jazz, 90.3 WHPC.

0: Cam Waters, Davey D, Danny Weiss. They call themselves Streetwise. That is from their LP, Streetwise Does Dre. Forget About Dre. It's an homage to the music of Dr. Dre. It's featuring Mary J. Blige and some clips from Thelonious Monk. I'm Greg Bigelow. This is Shades of Jazz, 90.3 WHPC. And I look at that clock and I see I have to get out of the way and make room for Michael Anthony and the Unforgettables. As always, I want to just thank you so much for spending your time right here with me. You could have been doing anything else somewhere else, but you chose to spend your time right here with me. And as always, I do appreciate you. I will see you again, same time, same station. As always, support live jazz music. It's out there, it's available, and it's always a good time. And until we see each other again, peace and love.
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1: And here I am. I am your host, Michael Anthony, right here on 90.3 WHBC as we celebrate our 30th anniversary this year. And we are going to celebrate for 2 hours a gentleman who, I guess we first celebrated 30 years ago on this show. He's always been my favorite because I love a variety of genres of music, and so did this man. He could sing it all and do it authentically. He could write songs in all the various genres. He was respected in all the genres. We're speaking of Bobby Darin, who was born Walden Robert Cassato on this day 90 years ago. Now, May 14th, actually 1936, of course today's the 16th, but we've been celebrating Bobby all week, so lost track of the days here. But anyway, no, Bobby born May 14th, 1936. So we're celebrating Bobby right here on The Unforgettables. Now, this is not something unusual. We've celebrated Bobby many times in the past. And tonight, we're going to do it a little different because this is a jazz standard show. But Bobby, as I just mentioned, can do it all. So you're going to hear the jazz and the standards. You're going to hear him do the swinging stuff and the ballads with orchestration. And you're going to hear him do the pop hits. You're going to hear him do the rock and roll hits. You're going to hear him do country. You're going to hear him do folk. You're going to hear him do gospel. And just about anything else. This is a gentleman who is a member of the Rock and Roll Hall of Fame, Songwriters Hall of Fame. He was the first person to win Best New Artist at the Grammys. He won Song of the Year that year. And, as I mentioned, I believe already nominated for an Academy Award. And this was a gentleman who owned a publishing company eventually called Trinity Music, which still exists today. He owned the rights to some of the biggest hits of the 1960s. He also was something of an A&R man. He saw talent and nurtured it. We have to thank Bobby for building the career of Wayne Newton. Dankeschön was a song for Bobby, but Bobby gave it to Wayne. That's, of course, in the swinging side, but there was also others. Roger McGuinn, long before he was a member of the Byrds, was a member of Bobby Darin's touring band, played Vegas. When Bobby had his own record label, he signed Jesse Colin Young to the label. And many other situations like that nurtured the careers of the traditional singers and the folk and the rock singers and just about everything. It's just amazing. Every artist of every genre has covered his music. And in some cases, to great success. Bobby, wonderful songwriter, as I mentioned as well. We're going to get involved with as much of Bobby's music as we can. And we're not going to do it in order,